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1: Stardate June 1st. The twins of Gemini have a front row seat for a planetary waltz this month. Venus, Jupiter, and Mercury are close to the twins now, and will bunch up even closer as the month progresses. The twins are the stars Pollux and Castor. They're about a quarter of the way up the western sky as evening twilight fades. Pollux is the brighter of the two, with Castor to its right. Jupiter looks like a brilliant star to the lower left of the twins. It's the largest planet in the solar system, but it's on the far side of the sun as seen from Earth, so it's more than 550 million miles away, about six times the distance between Earth and the sun. Venus is even brighter, the evening star. It's below the twins. Although it's a little smaller than Earth, it shines much brighter than Jupiter, mainly because it's much closer to both Earth and the sun. Venus and Jupiter remain in view for a good while after darkness falls. That's not the case for Mercury. It's well to the lower right of the others and much lower in the sky. It's bright, though, so with a clear horizon, there's a good chance to spot it. Mercury will move a little higher into the sky over the next few nights, improving the view. But the real action involves Jupiter and Venus. Venus is climbing away from the sun quickly. It will nestle especially close to Jupiter on the 8th and 9th. It'll pull away after that, all in close view of the twins. You can find out about McDonald Observatory visitor programs at mcdonaldobservatory.org. And for the McDonald Observatory, I'm Billy Henry.
2: Mesquite weather, clear skies overnight with a low near 75.

0: 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Mesquite Parks and Recreation is celebrating National Trails Day with a special Walking for Wellness event. This interactive experience blends outdoor fun with recreational challenges. Along the trail, walkers can test their skills on a balance beam, hop through tires, and more. The more laps completed, the more prizes you can win. It's going to be held on Saturday, June 6th from 9 until 11 at Dunford Heritage Trail. We have all the details linked for you on the community calendar on our website.
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2: You're listening to E.H. Southern with a Victor recording from 1920, and you're on the Soundbeat. Shakespeare's Globe Theater was the very definition of a fire hazard, constructed of wood with a thatched roof. So, firing off a cannon from indoors wouldn't seem like a great idea, with crowds of 1,500 and two small doors serving as exits. Still, they did just that in 1613. London didn't have a fire brigade at the time, and eyewitness John Chamberlain claimed the entire building burned to the ground in less than an hour. Miraculously, no one was killed or even seriously hurt. According to Chamberlain, only one man had his breeches set on fire. That would perhaps have broiled him if he had not, by the benefit of a provident wit, put it out with a bottle of ale. The Seven Ages of Man monologue comes from Act 2, Scene 7 of As You Like It. Shakespeare probably wrote the play in 1599, the year the globe was built. The theater's motto? Totus Mundus Agit Histrionem, meaning the whole world is a playhouse. Now, where have we heard that? Soundbeat is produced at the Belfer Audio Archive, Syracuse University Library. I'm Brett Barry.
3: Mesquite weather, partly cloudy tomorrow with a slight chance of afternoon and evening showers and thunderstorms. The high tomorrow should be around 94 with a heat index as high as 101.

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1: Teacher Lauren Johnson returned all the graded essays but one. 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

0: 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Mesquite Parks and Recreation will be celebrating National Trails Day with a special Walking for Wellness event. 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The more laps completed, the more prizes you can win. It's going to be held this Saturday, June 6th, from 9 until 11, at Dunford Heritage Trail. We have all the details linked for you on the community calendar on our website.
1: 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Here's Chris Whitting.
2: Two pals decided to play a game of cards during a commuter train ride. 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With the Success Journal, I'm Chris Whitting.
3: The area forecast calls for a 30% chance of showers and thunderstorms tomorrow afternoon after 4 and again tomorrow evening before 10. Otherwise, partly cloudy with a high tomorrow around 94 and heat index values as high as 101. Sunny Wednesday and not quite as hot with a high near 88.

0: 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The classic musical West Side Story, presented by Rockwall Summer Musicals, is on stage from June 19th through June 28th. The mid-20th century take of the story of Romeo and Juliet, made famous with the 1961 movie, tells a story of Tony and Maria from opposing New York City families where romance clashes with cultural drama with soaring Broadway songs and sweeping choreography. Performances are held at the Rockwall ISD Performing Arts Center. 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
2: Mesquite weather, clear skies overnight with a low near 75.

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1: I'm Martha Hoag with today's Community Bulletin Board on KEOM. 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Kick off summer with an unforgettable night of music and creativity at the Mesquite Arts Center. Don't Tell Mama will be on stage for the first Courtyard Concert on Thursday from 7 to 9. This high-energy 12-piece band covers songs from funk and disco to classic rock, country, and even Latin hits. If you show up early between 6 and 7, you can participate in a free hands-on workshop where you can design your own tote bag. You can also bring your own t-shirt if you want to print one. Teens ages 12 to 17 are invited to the monthly teen tournament.

0: limited to the first 500 guests, so come early. Lighthouse for New Hope is holding their kids camp from July 6th through the 10th in Mesquite. It's for children between 5 and 12 years old who've experienced a significant death loss of a close family member or friend. Camp is 9 to 1 each day and will include group sessions, creative art and memory projects, activities that will teach coping and resilience, and allowing connection with other grieving children. The deadline to enroll is June 15th. The classic musical West Side Story, presented by Rockwall Summer Musicals, will be on stage June 19th through June 20th. Performances will be held at the Rockwall ISD Performing Arts Center. For more details on these and other events happening in and around Mesquite, check out the online calendar under the Community tab of our website, keom.fm. Till next time, I'm Martha Hoag.
1: Mesquite weather, partly cloudy tomorrow with a slight chance of afternoon and evening showers and thunderstorms. The high tomorrow should be around 94 with a heat index as high as 101.

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1: Imagine a disease that affects more than 10 million Americans, more than AIDS, Parkinson's, ALS, MS, and muscular dystrophy combined. Yet few know its name. Some years ago, my mom was diagnosed with breast cancer, and after surgery, she developed lymphedema, LE, a cruel and chronic disease affecting 10 million Americans that occurs when the lymphatic system is compromised, leaving one with a lifetime of severe swelling and pain. What we found out later is its severity might have been lessened or possibly even prevented if only we were better informed. 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
1: 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Flatten the boxes. 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Conceal them with other trash or recyclables. 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And consider taking boxes directly to a recycling center or landfill. 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I'm Officer Lopez, and these tips were brought to you by your Mesquite Police Department's Crime Prevention Unit.
2: The area forecast calls for a 30% chance of showers and thunderstorms tomorrow afternoon after 4 and again tomorrow evening before 10. Otherwise, partly cloudy with a high tomorrow around 94 and heat index values as high as 101. Sunny Wednesday and not quite as hot with a high near 88.

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1: He was just a teenager when his father died in a robbery. 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Through his loss, Jerry Siegel imagined a new hero. 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
1: Remember that song by that band? 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
2: Mesquite weather, clear skies overnight with a low near 75.

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1: 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I've been inspired to savor all my moments and bring them to the table to share with my family. If you're looking for new recipes, new ingredients, and new ideas that can turn even a routine meal into something you can savor with your family, tune in to A Savory Moment here on KEOM every Friday at 6:45 in the morning, 3:45 in the afternoon, or 6:45 in the evening. It's all about quality time at the table because, as Chef Sandra says, that's where life happens.
2: Mesquite weather, partly cloudy tomorrow with a slight chance of afternoon and evening showers and thunderstorms. The high tomorrow should be around 94 with a heat index as high as 101.

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0: system, and orbiting telescopes offering images of celestial objects within and far beyond our galaxy, we're confronted by so many amazing revelations and events, it's easy to feel lost in space. 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
1: The area forecast calls for a 30% chance of showers and thunderstorms tomorrow afternoon after 4, and again tomorrow evening before 10. Otherwise, partly cloudy with a high tomorrow around 94 and heat index values as high as 101. Sunny Wednesday and not quite as hot with a high near 88.

0: Chris Whitting.
1: It's called AMD, or age-related macular degeneration, and it's the leading cause of blindness over the age of 50. Dr. Mark Blumenkrantz of Stanford University.
2: This is a disease that occurs in all segments of the population, although it is more common in people that are older. It's a little more common in women over the age of 65. As many as 20 to 25% of the population may have some form of this disease. It looks as though it's associated to a greater extent with people with the lightest skin color and blue eyes, and we think that may have something to do with chronic light exposure. We do know also that people that have other underlying conditions such as hypertension, elevated cholesterol, and particularly people who smoke are at increased risk.
1: With macular degeneration, fluid leaks into the back of the eyes. Dr. Blumenkrantz says something called photodynamic therapy can slow or even halt the disease. With Checkup on Health, I'm Chris Whitting.
3: Mesquite weather, clear skies overnight with a low near 75.

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1: Have you ever wondered about the origin of Smarties or the science of that perfect new car smell? 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
2: The KEOM forecast for Mesquite calls for a slight chance of showers or thunderstorms popping up late this afternoon and this evening. Otherwise clear to partly cloudy and hot, with a high today around 95 and a heat index of 104. Sunny skies Wednesday, not quite as hot, with a higher

I woke last night to the sound of thunder. How far off, I sat and wondered. Started humming a song from 1962. In a funny how the night moves.

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1: 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The city of Mesquite has once again partnered with Sharing Life Community Outreach for the Share the Love campaign. 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Donation bins are located at the Mesquite Municipal Center, City Hall, and both branches of the library. 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
1: Tuesday weather, clear to partly cloudy skies with a slight chance of afternoon and evening showers and thunderstorms. The high today should be around 95 with a heat index as high as 104. 80.

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I'm Patrick Ross with a look at the KEOM community calendar. Kick off summer with an unforgettable night of music and creativity at the Mesquite Arts Center. Don't Tell Mama will be on stage for the Courtyard Concert this Thursday night from 7 till 9. This high-energy 12-piece band covers songs from funk and disco to classic rock, country, and Latin. And if you show up early from 6 to 7, you can participate in a free hands-on workshop where you can design your own tote bag. Again, that's coming up this Thursday night at the Mesquite Arts Center. Mesquite Parks and Recreation will celebrate National Trails Day this Saturday with a special Walking for Wellness event. This interactive experience blends outdoor fun with recreational challenges. Along the trail, for example, walkers can test their skills by hopping through tires or walking a balance beam. The more laps completed, the more prizes you can win. Again, it'll be this Saturday from 9 to 11 at Dunford Heritage Trail. Teens ages 12 to 17 are invited to the monthly Teen Turnout Night, a safe and fun way for teens to play, socialize, and eat for free. Activities will include music, video games, an open gym, and more. The next one is coming up at Town East Pool this Saturday night from 6 to 8. And Historic Mesquite's Florence Ranch Homestead has launched a new summer field trip program. Groups of up to 40 kids can enjoy a hands-on experience at the ranch, including a guided tour, cowboy and ranch-themed activities, nature exploration, and more. This is perfect for daycares, homeschool groups, camps, or even a group of moms with kids. And it's only $10 per student. 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
1: 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View the interior of your car before getting in to make sure no one's hiding inside, even if the doors are locked. 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Put it on the floor where it's more difficult for someone to grab it. Lock bundles or bags in the trunk. If interesting packages are out of sight, a thief will be less tempted to break in to steal them. 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
2: Tuesday weather, clear to partly cloudy skies with a slight chance of afternoon and evening showers and thunderstorms. The high today should be around 95 with a heat index as high as 104.

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5: Tuesday weather, clear to partly cloudy skies with a slight chance of afternoon and evening showers and thunderstorms. The high today should be around 95 with a heat index as high as 104.

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1: 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But there's another frontier, just as mysterious and a lot closer to home. Our oceans, a realm filled with fantastic creatures, amazing landscapes, even remnants of past civilizations. Science and the Sea takes you on a journey into this world every weekend on KEOM. Produced by the University of Texas Marine Science Institute and hosted by Holly Brawley, each episode of this two-minute feature explores a different aspect of marine science, from deep ocean discoveries to coastal ecosystems. While space may be the final frontier, there's still a lot to discover and understand right here on Earth. Dive into Science and the Sea this weekend on KEOM, Saturday and Sunday mornings at 4:15 and 10:15, afternoons at 2:15, and evenings at 10:15. The KEOM forecast for Mesquite calls for a slight chance of showers or thunderstorms popping up late this afternoon and this evening. Otherwise clear to partly cloudy and hot, with a high today around 95 and a heat index of 104. Sunny skies Wednesday, not quite as hot, with a high around 80.

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3: Tuesday weather, clear to partly cloudy skies with a slight chance of afternoon and evening showers and thunderstorms. The high today should be around 95 with a heat index as high as 104.

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2: 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The KEOM forecast for Mesquite calls for a slight chance of showers or thunderstorms popping up late this afternoon and this evening. Otherwise clear to partly cloudy and hot, with a high today around 95 and a heat index of 104. Sunny skies Wednesday, not quite as hot, with a high around 88.

0: Classic hits bring back classic memories on 88.5 KEOM. Mesquite Arts Theater's production of Wonka will be on stage at the Mesquite Arts Theater starting this Friday and going through June 21st. 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
2: Many of us who work in front of the computer or put in long hours in a factory have the risk of developing repetitive strain injury. Dr. Zev Cohen of New York City says carpal tunnel syndrome is number one in this category.
3: The carpal tunnel is located in the bend of the wrist, and through that area goes the flexor tendons that move your wrist, the median nerve that supplies feeling to the wrist, as well as the carpal bones, the bones of your wrist that allow your wrist all the movement that it does. Any swelling or inflammation, anything that presses on that median nerve within the wrist is going to cause carpal tunnel syndrome. Pain or numbness to the first three fingers of the hand, the thumb and two fingers.
2: The best way to avoid carpal tunnel syndrome is to be proactive, taking frequent wrist breaks that include shaking out and stretching your hands and arms. With Checkup on Health, I'm Chris Whitting.
4: Tuesday weather, clear to partly cloudy skies with a slight chance of afternoon and evening showers and thunderstorms. The high today should be around 95 with a heat index as high as 104.

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5: The KEOM forecast for Mesquite calls for a slight chance of showers or thunderstorms popping up late this afternoon and this evening. Otherwise clear to partly cloudy and hot, with a high today around 95 and a heat index of 104. Sunny skies Wednesday, not quite as hot, with a high around 88.

0: 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Dallas Divas 2 is hosting a Stuff the Bus drive on Saturday, June 13th. 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
2: Tuesday weather, clear to partly cloudy skies with a slight chance of afternoon and evening showers and thunderstorms. The high today should be around 95 with a heat index as high as 104.

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2: Okay, it's that time again. Ladies and gentlemen, boys and girls, moms and dads, we welcome you in spirit and in truth

What a great song to start your day. Daybreak. Barry Manilow. And I don't know if you knew, guys, but he's 82 years young. Yeah. Health issues, battle with cancer, 50 years in the business. And would you believe that he's going back on tour again? That's right, June 25th. I'll let you know more. Boy, if I can change this world.

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0: 8 minutes after six, welcome to your Tuesday morning, another day in which we've been blessed to see. And if you didn't know, it is leave work early. That's right, go home early is today's national day calendar. Yeah, I just wanted to let you know that, all right? And you should also know that there are no traffic on the roads. What? Are you kidding? Oh my goodness, that's good news. That's worth singing about.

0: 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Helen Reddy from 1974, You and Me Against the World. 15 after 6, you've got the morning team in the mix, and we're waking up with you, part of our good morning crew. Hey guys, we want to just let you know that we do love you, and we thank you for all that you do. As we educate the broadcasters of the future, Kylie did a great job yesterday. Our student interns, Copeland, were simply awesome.
1: Oh, yes. You know, we have some phenomenal students, and then after they go through the program, they get an opportunity to actually make a little do-re-mi and be an intern here. And so, yeah, they do a great job. Speaking of great job, you know, I love doing the weather, and it's going to be another hot day here across North Texas, but a little relief is on the way later on this afternoon. Let's talk about that coming up in the forecast.
0: All right. Stick and stay. Patrick Ross is on the way. He's got Tuesday's edition of the Community Calendar, and I've got Natalie Merchant standing by with a song all about me, talking about being a wonder.
1: Uh-oh.
0: Patrick, remind him who we are and what we do.
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2: I'm Patrick Ross with a look at the KEOM Community Calendar. 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Don't Tell Mama will be on stage for the Courtyard Concert this Thursday night from 7 till 9. This high-energy 12-piece band covers songs from funk and disco to classic rock, country, and Latin. And if you show up early from 6 to 7, you can participate in a free hands-on workshop where you can design your own tote bag. Again, that's coming up this Thursday night at the Mesquite Arts Center. Mesquite Parks and Recreation will celebrate National Trails Day this Saturday with a special Walking for Wellness event. This interactive experience blends outdoor fun with recreational challenges. Along the trail, for example, walkers can test their skills by hopping through tires or walking a balance beam. The more laps completed, the more prizes you can win. Again, it'll be this Saturday from 9 to 11 at Dunford Heritage Trail. Teens ages 12 to 17 are invited to the monthly Teen Turnout Night, a safe and fun way for teens to play, socialize, and eat for free. Activities will include music, video games, an open gym, and more. The next one is coming up at Town East Pool this Saturday night from 6 to 8. And Historic Mesquite's Florence Ranch Homestead has launched a new summer field trip program. Groups of up to 40 kids can enjoy a hands-on experience at the ranch, including a guided tour, cowboy and ranch-themed activities, nature exploration, and more. 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You'll find links to more information on these and other activities on our website. 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
0: Thank you, Sir Patrick Ross, man. Sounding good after that little break.

0: morning. It's Tuesday, June the 2nd, and yeah, it's going to be another day where we'll see lots of sunshine and summer-like heat here across North Texas, but hey, we do have a little relief on the way later on this afternoon. Right now, we're talking about sunny skies throughout the day. What are you doing over there, sir?
1: Oh, I like these.
0: Oh, what? Oh, yeah.
1: I like these. Oh, I like these.
0: Them gummy bears. No, those are really good stuff right there. Mm-hmm.
2: Yeah, it's too bad it's going to be hot out there, though.
0: Yeah, I know. If you leave those gummy bears outside for, let's say, what, 5-10 minutes?
2: That's it.
0: They're going to be melted bears. Because, yeah, we're talking about temperatures today right around 94 degrees under sunny skies. Those northeast winds about 5 miles per hour. We do have a

0: bring some of those disturbances through North Texas. Right now, here in Mesquite, it's partly cloudy, 75 degrees. In the KEOM Weather Center, I'm meteorologist Copeland Wright.
1: And just about 6:22, you know what to do. That's right. Buckle up, Buttercup. We'll check that traffic flow for your early morning go. And remember, today is, of course, June 2nd, National Leave the Office Early Today, Copeland.
0: All right, I'm done.
1: I know.
0: See y'all later.
1: Now, we're not encouraging people to ditch responsibilities from work. We're simply reminding you to take some time for yourself if you can. And if you're able to get away, make the most of your time and enjoy every moment.

0: What a great song. What a great message. Natalie Merchant from 1995. Talk about one of God's creations. Talking about me.
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0: And at 6:25 on your early morning drive, not a whole lot of traffic to report. I'm so happy to say that. And if you're driving in Dallas on I-35E, want to make you aware, northbound, that connector ramp, trying to get you over to eastbound.

0: Highway 30, ramp restrictions. I'm not sure exactly what that means. What do you think ramp restrictions mean?
1: Ramp restrictions, that probably means they closed it. But I guess I would just say closed if it's closed. So maybe the entire lane's not open. So you kind of have to go into, you know, the lines to get onto the ramp.
0: Yeah, ramp restrictions are in place, y'all. So if you know what it is, then follow the rules. I guess it just simply means read your signs.
1: Yeah. Pay attention. Phones down, eyes up.
0: Absolutely. That's exactly what it means, guys. Phones down, eyes up, because, you know, these rear-end collisions, they are the most common kind of work zone, you know, crashes. And so when you're driving, you know, through a work zone, or just don't tailgate. Give yourself plenty of room to stop, and, you know, in a hurry if you need to. And if you're running late, just be late, right?
1: Mm-hmm. You better get there late than not at all.
0: That's what I'm talking about. Hey, we've got so much more in store. Coming up in just a matter of moments is TSN News. And, of course, you know that lets us know what's going on in and around the great state of Texas, as well as what's happening in the world in which we live. Copeland says get ready for that hot, hot, hot day.
1: Ooh-wee, another hot day here across North Texas. Highs in the mid to low 90s, but we do have a slight chance for some showers and thunderstorms later on this afternoon. Right now here in Mesquite, it's partly cloudy, 75 degrees.
0: All right, don't forget, guys, Barry Manilow will be back in concert. Yeah, hitting the road again.
1: Oh, okay.
0: Yeah, and, you know, he's been doing this for 50 years, Copeland.
1: Wow, that's a long time.
0: Well, battling cancer right now, but and he says that his voice sounds different.
1: Yeah, I bet you do.
0: Yeah. Barry Manilow, thanks for all you do. Hey, guys, stick and stay. We'll see you on the other side. Have a great day if you have to go. Good morning.
1: Good morning.
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4: TSN News, I'm Kristen Yates. Our top story, we are now in the Atlantic hurricane season. TSN's Russell Scott notes it's a good time to review homeowners insurance policies.
5: A couple of things often overlooked are wind and flood policies, and those could be important during hurricane season. Misty Highnote with the Texas Department of Insurance says now's a good time to ask your agent to review your homeowner's insurance policy. Understand your deductibles. And for those along the Gulf Coast, review evacuation plans.
6: You know what highways you're going to take, know where you're going to go. Even have copies of your insurance cards. You know, do you know who you're going to call if you need to file an insurance claim? Take your health plan cards with you if you need those to get medicine while you're away.
5: Highnote says you may also want to check your car insurance policy to see if you're covered for flood damage. Russell Scott, TSN News.
4: Homeland Security Secretary Mark Wayne Mullen was in Dallas to honor three ICE agents for heroism during last year's sniper attack on the ICE field office there, left one detainee dead and two others injured.
7: ICE deportation officer Andres Goche made the initial 911 call, then dodged bullets while extracting multiple detainees from a transport van under fire. ICE agents Marco Solis and Christopher Pine administered life-saving first aid. Homeland Security Secretary Mark Wayne Mullen.
8: The fact that they're willing to sacrifice their lives for individuals that's in their custody would speak volumes to what type of law enforcement we have that work in ICE.
7: North Texas Congressman Brandon Gill also there to honor the three.
9: These are the guys who are making sure that America stays America, that it is a place where we can raise our kids.
7: Mullen presented the three with Distinguished Service Medals. In Austin, Chris Fox, TSN News.
4: The Corpus Christi City Council will decide today whether to revive a desalination project to convert seawater to drinking water. City Manager Peter Zanoni calls it a drought-proof solution to their water woes.
10: This is pretty groundbreaking work that we've done. We're much better for it as a region.
4: The council rejected the project 9 months ago over high costs and environmental concerns, but a drought and rising demand has left few other options. Recent rains have replenished the reservoir somewhat, but the city is still set to decide this month on any needed water restrictions. If approved, the earliest a facility could deliver water is the year 2029. Beef prices continue to set records thanks in large part to the dwindling herds. Texas A&M economist David Anderson says there are some signs of a rebound.
11: We're starting to see some evidence that maybe some herd rebuilding is trying to start.
4: But he says the rebuilding of herds is a slow process due to the continued drought. This is TSN News.
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4: People all believed to be relatives are dead in Iowa in shootings at three locations, all by the same person who committed suicide before he could be arrested. Police say this appears tied to a domestic dispute. The Trump administration's anti-weaponization fund is now on hold. A federal court stepped in amid bipartisan backlash. Secretary of State Marco Rubio set to face a litany of questions about the Trump administration's diplomatic efforts worldwide. He appears for back-to-back Capitol Hill hearings for the first time since the Iranian war began. A remarkable wine collection once owned by Joseph Stalin has been unsealed for the first time. Some bottles in the collection date all the way back to the early 19th century. I'm Kristen Yates, TSN News.

0: From 1975, that's Nazareth and Love Hurts. Not one of my favorites.
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0: Yeah, that's right. I said it. 6:36. You've got the morning team in with you on your morning drive. If you're in Dallas on I-20 eastbound, right after South Westmoreland Road. Not bad. We've got a 5-minute delay, but we do have a morning vehicle on fire. Yep. The right lane is blocked. Stop and go traffic from Cockrell Hill Road. So be sure that you, of course, govern yourselves accordingly as you make your way on yet another day in which we've been blessed to see. And as you do make your way, just go along with the Commodores. Yeah, smooth sailing all the way from your friends here, Mesquite ISD Radio, 88.5.

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Paul Simon from 1977, talking about slippin' and slidin'. 6:45, you've got the morning team on your morning drive. I've got a friendly reminder for you, especially if you're looking for something to do with your teens. So teenagers ages 12 through 17, cordially invited to the monthly teen turnout night. The event is safe and fun. It's a way for the teens to get together and play, socialize.

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0: 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Copeland says the sun is coming our way.
1: Oh, yeah, the sun is already risen on this Tuesday morning, and it's going to heat us up real good. But we do have chances for showers and thunderstorms coming up.
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5: 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Dental x-rays are a vital diagnostic tool in the field of dentistry that enable dentists to gain insights into a patient's oral health beyond what is visible to the naked eye. These radiographic images play a pivotal role in identifying dental issues, formulating dental treatment plans, and monitoring progress over time. Dental radiography involves the use of low doses of radiation to capture detailed images of teeth, bones, and surrounding tissues. These images provide valuable information about a range of dental concerns, including cavities, infections, bone loss, developmental abnormalities, and the positioning of teeth. They are instrumental in making an accurate diagnosis and designing effective treatment strategies. There are several types of dental x-rays, each serving a specific purpose. Bite wing x-rays show the upper and lower back teeth, helping detect cavities between teeth and assessing the fit of dental restorations. Periapical x-rays capture individual teeth from root to crown, providing a comprehensive view of the tooth structure and surrounding bone. Panoramic x-rays offer a broad image of the entire oral cavity, including all teeth and their relative positions. Advancements in dental radiography have led to the development of digital x-ray technology. Digital x-rays use electronic sensors instead of traditional film to capture images, offering several advantages such as reduced radiation exposure, immediate image availability, and the ability to enhance and manipulate images for better diagnosis. Despite its benefits, dental radiography requires careful consideration of patient safety. Dentists adhere to strict guidelines to minimize radiation exposure using lead aprons and thyroid collars when necessary to protect patients from unnecessary exposure. Pregnant patients are usually advised to defer routine x-rays until they are deemed essential for diagnosis and treatment. Dental radiography serves as an essential tool in modern dentistry, enabling practitioners to see beyond the surface and uncover hidden dental problems. These images aid in accurate diagnosis, treatment planning, and progress evaluation, ultimately contributing to improved oral health and outcomes for patients. The evolution of digital technology has further enhanced the efficiency and safety of dental radiology, making it an indispensable aspect of comprehensive dental care. Always seek the advice of your dental provider with any questions or issues you may have. Specific recommendations may vary in different circumstances, so individual consultation is important. This has been your Dental Health Minute. I'm Dr. Lalani.
0: Thank you, Dr. Lalani of Family Fresh 32.
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1: Well, you guessed it. Yeah, it's going to be another hot day here across North Texas. We're already seeing temperatures in the upper 70s in this 6 o'clock hour. The sun is shining bright right now, and it'll continue warming us up throughout the day. By lunchtime, I'm expecting temps to be right around 89, and we'll top out near 94 degrees this afternoon. We do have a 30% chance of some isolated showers and thunderstorms later on this afternoon into the early part of the evening. I'm expecting storms to start popping. popping up around 3 p.m. and lasting until 9 or 10 p.m. this evening as we get rid of that daytime heating. I'm not expecting any severe weather, maybe some strong winds and some small hail, but below the severe weather threat. Overnight tonight, partly cloudy skies, overnight lows near 73. Tomorrow, a little bit cooler. Actually, below normal. Normal high for this time of year is 89. Tomorrow's high will be right around 88.5 degrees, so not much below normal, but yeah, still warmer. Supposed to be for this time of year under mostly sunny skies. Thursday, we'll have another slight chance for some showers and thunderstorms, highs in the upper 80s. An even better chance, we have an upper level disturbance just southeast of, or rather southwest of us here across North Texas, and it will start bringing off some of those disturbances on Friday and Saturday, and that will provide us with a 50% chance of showers and thunderstorms. Highs Friday will be right around 90, and Saturday will be right around 86, 87. So if you do have some outdoor plans, you want to get it done later on this morning into the early afternoon or tomorrow, because it is going to be a dry day. Right now, here outside the KEOM studios, it's a sunny 77 degrees, but feels more like 82 already. In the KEOM Weather Center, I'm meteorologist Copeland Wright.
0: And at 6:52, you know what to do. Excuse me, that's right. Buckle up, Buttercup. We'll check that traffic flow coming up. It's a new day. Wake up happy. And, of course, with that attitude of gratitude. But if it's your day, you already know what I'm about to say. Happy birthday.
1: Happy birthday.
0: Happy birthday.
1: Happy birthday.
0: Happy birthday to you.
1: Happy birthday to you. Oh, yeah. Yeah, you.
0: Happy birthday to you.
1: Happy birthday to you. Woo-hoo. Let's go.
0: Happy birthday to you.
1: Woo.
0: It's your day. Happy birthday celebrations are in order. Brian Edwards, out in Princeton. He's 60, loves to listen every morning on his way. Yeah. You drive carefully, Brian. B-E, baby, B, Copeland.
1: Mm-hmm.
0: He's being about it.
1: Yeah, all right. That's what I'm talking about.
0: Miss Angie Moore. Angela is 55 in Dallas and loves listening on her early morning drive. Says she has fun every time she listens to the radio and she laughs a little bit. She said, I got some corny jokes, but she says she by the time she gets to work,
1: mm-hmm,
0: she gets it.
1: Yeah, hey, at least the light bulb comes on. It doesn't take that long.
0: Sticking to say birthday celebrations, I'll be checking that traffic flow coming up. But and since it's your day today, you're not celebrating alone. Your friends here at KEOM and...
1: yeah, some celebrity birthdays. Happy birthday to all of our KEOM listeners. You're celebrating with movie actor Justin Long is 48. Also, TV actor Wentworth Miller is 54. And also 54 today is TV actor Wayne Brady.
0: All right. Happy birthday, guys. Celebrate safely. And we've got local news coming up in just a matter of moments. If you're driving in Mesquite along 635 OBJ Freeway northbound, right at Gross Road, 10-minute delay. The accident here has the right lane blocked. Very slow traffic from Elam Road. And what more can I say? Yeah, as we move along, with Babyface taking us back to the great year of 1989.

0: 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Good morning, it's 6:58. I'm Gil Palmer with KEOM's local news. Well, the Dollar General Literacy Foundation recently awarded Mesquite Public Library a $6,000 grant to support adult literacy. The funds contribute to a record-setting single-day total of nearly $16 million in grants nationwide, supporting adults, families, and summer literacy programs in the 48 states where Dollar General operates. The Mesquite Library plans to use the funds to expand capacity and to support adult literacy learners in Mesquite through instruction and materials. Well, a Dallas ISD student is making history at City Lab High School. Justin P. has become the school's first valedictorian with autism spectrum disorder. And of course, diagnosed at the age of 3, Justin has navigated challenges with speech, social cues, and sensory overstimulation while excelling academically. The class of 2026 senior completed the environmental sustainability pathway and earned top academic honors. He plans to attend the University of Austin at Texas at Austin to study biochemistry with the goal of becoming, get this, an anesthesiologist. Congratulations to you, Justin, and all that you're going to do. And with a look at area weather on your hot day, it's going to be. Copeland Wright's got all the details.
1: Yeah, Gil, you hit the nail on the head. It is going to be another hot day here across the area. Highs today will be right back into the mid-90s, but we do have a 30% chance of some isolated showers and thunderstorms later afternoon into the early part of the evening, so beware of that. Right now, here in Mesquite, it's partly cloudy, already warm, 77 degrees.
0: And this has been KEOM's local news, brought to you by the fine folks at H&J Tire Company of Mesquite. We've reached the top of the hour. Time now for our national anthem. Today, it's Ricochet, as in Ricochet Rabbit. You wouldn't know anything about that.
1: No, that was before my time, but you've been educating me on it.
0: Sheriff, bing, bing, bing.
1: Mm-hmm.
0: Ricochet Rabbit.
1: Ricochet Rabbit.
0: Matter of fact, you go and look it up on the Google. You'll love it. Trust me on that.
1: Okay.
0: My country, 'tis of thee, sweet land of liberty, is for thee I sing and of thee that we all sing. Good morning.
1: Good morning.
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1: And with a quick look at area traffic, if you're on the bus, you need to know if there are any delays on your roadways at 5 minutes after 7 o'clock. Guys, if you're driving,

in Dallas on I-20 eastbound at Westmoreland Road. We have a vehicle on fire. Yeah, we've been talking about that one on the last segment as well. The right shoulder is blocked. Very slow traffic in the area. We're talking stop-and-go traffic from Cockrell Hill Road. And don't forget, here at home in Mesquite along 635 LBJ Freeway northbound at Gross Road, there's a 7-minute delay due to a disabled vehicle that has that right lane blocked. And very slow traffic is moving in from Elam Road. Looks like everything else seems to be moving along at posted speeds. Let's go back to 1975 on your morning drive with the Eagles on 88.5.

0: What a great song by a great band. They call themselves Air Supply. From that great year of 1981. Good morning and welcome. It is another day in which we've been blessed to see. 15 minutes now after 7 o'clock on the second day of June. It is a terrific Tuesday.
1: Copeland's Front. We'll talk about that coming up.
0: All right. Stick and stay. So much more on the way. And did you know that Mesquite ISD offers free nutritious meals? That's right. During the summer, this is all for kids 18 and younger. 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You can find a link to a list of locations, dates and times, and the menu by going to KEOM Community Calendar on our website. It's KEOM.FM. Stick and stay. Billy Henry is

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4: Stardate June 2nd.
5: 100 feet.
4: 60 years ago today, NASA was making its first attempt to land on the moon. Surveyor 1 had been launched 3 days earlier.
6: 3, 2, 1. We have ignition. We have liftoff.
4: The robotic lander touched down in a crater in the Ocean of Storms, a giant volcanic plain. It was a precursor to the Apollo missions, which would land astronauts on the moon. Surveyor wasn't the first probe to land on the moon. A Soviet mission beat it by a few months. But Surveyor was more sophisticated. It carried a television camera to beam back images of its surroundings. Surveyor transmitted its first pictures just minutes after landing. And during its first lunar day, almost 14 Earth days, it snapped more than 10,000 images. They showed a surface coated with small rocks and pockmarked by small craters. The rim of the crater Surveyor landed in was visible in the distance. Pictures of its landing pads revealed important details about the texture of the lunar surface, as this NASA documentary pointed out.
7: A lunar surface texture, not thick layers of loose dust into which spacecraft or men could sink. In the area of the Ocean of Storms, man can land and walk on the lunar surface.
4: Surveyor 1 survived the frigid lunar night, taking hundreds more pictures the next day. Scientists even raised it the following January, 7 months after its historic landing on the moon. For the University of Texas at Austin McDonald Observatory, I'm Billy Henry.
0: Billy Henry, another fascinating edition of Stardate. Thank you, sir.
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9: Gil, are you ready for this?
0: I'm ready.
9: Oh, my goodness. Another hot day. Here we go, North Texas. Hope you're ready as well. Yesterday, we reached a high of 94, and we were sweating it out because that humidity was pretty high. And we'll once again be doing the same this afternoon. Sunny skies, highs once again right around 94, 95 degrees. Heat index values will make it feel more like 100 to 101. But we do have a little good news. We do have a backdoor cold front that will be heading our way. And if you wasn't around in the 6 o'clock hour, a backdoor cold front is a cold front that comes in from the northeast. Because normally our cold fronts come in straight north or from the northwest. But it will provide us with about a 30% chance of some showers and thunderstorms between 3 p.m. and 9, 10 p.m. later on this evening. We could see some strong winds and some small hail, but I'm not expecting any severe weather out of this. Overnight tonight, partly cloudy skies, overnight lows near 73. For your Wednesday, I believe we will be relatively quiet and a little bit cooler thanks to that backdoor cold front. Mostly sunny skies, highs right around 88.5 degrees. And then we start seeing rain chances increase as we head into Thursday. And Friday and Saturday will be our best chance as an upper level disturbance does sit off to the southwest of the Dallas-Fort Worth area. And it will bring off multiple disturbances across the area. So again, Friday and Saturday, around a 50 to 60% chance of some showers and thunderstorms. Some of those could be heavy at time, causing some flooding. Highs both days will be right around 90. Let's take a quick look at your allergy report for today. It is medium, 6.3 out of 12. Good morning to you over in Cattle Mills. You're at 75 and we're at a sunny 77 degrees here in Mesquite, 25 degrees Celsius for our international family and friends. In the KEOM Weather Center, I'm meteorologist Copeland Wright.
0: And just about 7:22, and yes, you know what to do. That's right, buckle up, Buttercup. We'll check that traffic flow coming up. That's right, letting you know if there are

0: them, you know, of course, when they first came out.
1: Yes, sir.
0: Because I remember watching it, you know, with my kids, you know, especially with my baby girl, and she's about your age as well. And yeah, she really enjoyed it. And I enjoyed it. And of course, all of the characters were funny.
1: Yep.
0: But Buzz Lightyear.
1: Oh, man, he was something else.
0: Tim Allen. Was his name Tim? Was it Tim Allen? Man, what a great actor. I love his voice as well. You know,
1: yes.
0: Perfect for that character. Even Tom Hanks, you know, being Woody.
1: Yep.
0: And I saw the original Woody, the real life Woody.
1: You did?
0: I have to show you that. You will not believe it. It's a brother.
1: Really?
0: Yeah, you're not believing.
1: Oh, my goodness. Yeah. Oh, that's cool. Yeah, so I think that movie comes out on the 19th of this month.
0: Oh, okay. All right.
1: June 19th.
0: So I know where you're going to be.
1: Uh-huh. I'm celebrating Juneteenth in the theaters.
0: I know, right? And, hey, did you decide whether or not if you were going to participate in the bicycles?
1: You know, I forgot to sign up this weekend. But I still am anticipating the sign up. Now the question is, how long do I want to go? Do I want to do the 12-mile one or do I want to do the 24-mile one? And what's going to happen in the weather will determine what I do. You know, like I said, we have 50% chance of some showers on Saturday.
0: Yeah.
1: So I don't want to be riding all day long in the rain. So we'll see. But, yes, I'm going to do it.
0: Sounds good, Copeland. 7:23, quick look at area traffic, guys. If you're out and about, you need to know if there are any delays. Let's find out if you're driving in Dallas on I-20 eastbound at Southwest Moreland Road, may I add, 5-minute delay. Yeah, the vehicle fire has been cleared, but we still have unwinding traffic, very slow from Cockrell Hill Road. And Richardson on 75 southbound at Spring Valley Road, 7-minute delay. That early accident does have the right lane blocked and very slow traffic from Renner Road. And at this time, ladies and gentlemen, boys and girls, moms and dads, grandmas and grandpas, let's run up to Copeland's Corner and find out what's on his mind this morning.
1: Hey, you know, one more quick thing about Toy Story 5.
0: Mm-hmm.
1: The one, the only, Taylor Swift, just announced that she has a song in the movie. So,
0: oh,
1: you know,
0: really? No.
1: That's just going to make the movie even greater.
0: How cool is that?
1: So, yeah, I can't wait. June 19th. Well, today in Copeland's Corner, change will not come if we wait for some other person or if we wait for some other time. We are the change that we seek. So, go out there today and be a positive change across this crazy, crazy world today.
0: Hey, the message is clear. Copeland, thank you so very much. That, you know, and that's simple to do. I know some people may think it's hard, but, you know, be the change.
1: Mm-hmm.
0: Matter of fact, Michael Jackson said it in his song, Make That Change.
1: Yes. Y'all can do it.
0: That's right. TSN News up next. But first, here's Boston from 1977. Good morning.
1: Good morning.
0: Have a great day.
1: You too.

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2: TSN News, I'm Kristen Yates. Our top story, the price tag for the already expensive race for the Texas Senate seat is expected to grow even further.
3: There are nearly 20 million registered voters in Texas, and getting them all to the ballot box in November is an expensive proposition. But Republicans say they're not worried about the cost of getting Ken Paxton into the Senate.
4: I think people will be amazed at how much money Ken Paxton's going to be able to raise in his campaign.
3: Governor Greg Abbott says the goal is to ensure Democrats don't hijack Texas. The Secretary of State's office shows that turnout in last week's runoff election was abysmal at less than 2 million ballots cast. In San Antonio, Michael Board, TSN News.
2: State lawmakers are trying to understand how they passed historic public education funding last session, yet major school districts still face budget shortfalls.
5: House Bill 2 was the largest single increase in public education funding in Texas history, around $8.5 billion. Dallas State Rep. John Bryant questioned the TEA leaders about the funding roller coaster the DISD has been dealing with.
6: We voted here for $70 million. You said it was $130 million, and now you say it's $4 million. So maybe you could adjust them up so the district would not suffer so.
5: Lawmakers didn't seem satisfied with the answers from TEA Chief School Finance Officer Amy Copeland.
7: There's changing data, and we're dependent on tax information that comes from outside data sources.
5: Lawmakers are considering giving school districts a grace period to address the sudden budget shortfalls. In Austin, Chris Fox, TSN News.
2: A new and notable roadblock for non-English-speaking truckers in Texas.
8: Texas DPS is making a major tweak to its commercial driver's license tests. Effective today, all CDL exams are going to be administered in English only. The change coincides with the Federal Motor Carrier Safety Administration's English proficiency requirements in an effort to ensure all drivers have the ability to operate their rigs safely in the Lone Star State. Interpreters for the tests will be prohibited, with DPS personnel also being tasked with giving English proficiency evaluations during traffic stops and at way stations. I'm Tristan Ryans, TSN News.
2: The owners of Dickey's Arena in Fort Worth want a new company to take over naming rights.
9: Dickey's had its headquarters in Fort Worth when it signed on as the naming rights partner for the new arena, but since then the brand has been sold and its headquarters have been moved to California. Matt Holman with Trail Drive Management, which operates the arena, says the new owners of Dickey's don't want to continue the partnership, so they expect to find a new company to take over.
10: We're going to be out there looking for the right partner. There's going to be a lot of people that I think are going to be interested.
9: The original naming rights deal with Dickey's was announced in 2017, and the arena opened in 2019. Stephen Pickering, TSN News.
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2: Trump administration is now signaling to Republican leaders that for now it will abandon efforts to create that nearly $2 billion anti-weaponization fund. A federal judge temporarily blocked it, and backlash from the fund has delayed work of the bill to fund the Department of Homeland Security. The president now says the U.S. will have a deal with Iran, quote, over the next week, following a call with Prime Minister Benjamin Netanyahu. Cameras will be allowed in the courtroom for the Utah trial of Charlie Kirk's accused killer. The defense for Tyler Robinson argued media coverage ruins his chance at a fair trial, but a judge denied the request to close hearings. Google's Debug project seeks approval to release millions of specially treated mosquitoes across Florida and California. This could cut dangerous diseases like West Nile virus. I'm Kristen Yates, TSN News.

0: from 1974. And if you're headed out the door, what time is it for?
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0: You got that right, 7:35 on your early morning drive. You've got me, Mr. GP, baby. And if you're driving in Richardson on 75 southbound at Spring Valley Road, man, there's a 10-minute delay. That accident does have the right lane blocked, and we've got very slow traffic. We're talking stop and go from Renner Road. Looks like everything else is moving along okay. As a matter of fact, even in Dallas, along Woodall Rogers, westbound at I-35E, a 3-minute delay, but it's not bad, mainly because the accident, in fact, has been cleared. Here's a song that I really love. John Denver, no, he could sing a story.

0: 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From the 70s through the 90s, Mesquite ISD Radio is 88.5. Tower of Power from 1972. What a great year. Yeah, it was back when I was still playing with my chemistry set. Anybody remember that? Oh, my goodness. 743, you've got me, GP Baby, on another day in which we've been blessed to see. Here's a friendly reminder. Yeah, I thought you knew about this. But Mesquite High School will be offering a youth basketball camp. It's for girls and boys in first through the eighth grade. It'll be in the evenings from 5:30 until 7:30, beginning June 8th through the 11th. They'll focus on skill work, as well as competitions and fundamentals. Registration is $50 for the four-day camp, and we have a link to register on our website, KEOM.FM. Check on the community calendar. Yeah, we've got more on the way. As a matter of fact, I've got your complete forecast. That's right, the right forecast is on the way.
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3: Oh, sorry.
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0: Yes, indeed, 7:45 is your tell-a-friend time. And I'm about to tell you about this weather. It's going to be a warm day today. Yeah, much like yesterday, but maybe a bit cooler because there is, according to the right forecast, there is a 30% chance we will get showers and thunderstorms, but mainly after 4 in the afternoon. Look for increasing clouds with a high near 93 degrees. Now, that heat index value will make it feel as high as 100. Tonight, that 30% chance of showers and thunderstorms remain in the forecast, mainly before 7 o'clock tonight. Mostly cloudy skies with lows around 73. Your winning Wednesday, a bit cooler, yeah, if you like it like that. In the mostly sunny skies with a high near 88.5 degrees. Currently at Mesquite's Metro Airport, 73 degrees under fair skies. And in the meantime, and in between time, going back in time to 1984. If you headed out the door, Ray Parker Jr. is going with you. Who are you going to call, right?

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0: And at 7:55 on your early morning drive, if you're out and about, you need to know if there are any delays on your roadways. Well, let's check them. If you are in Richardson on 75 southbound, right at Spring Valley Road, guys, there's a 10-minute delay. But the good news is the accident has, in fact, been cleared. Right now, we've got very slow traffic all the way from Highway 190, a.k.a. George Bush Turnpike. Also, be aware, downtown Dallas, man, we've got a problem on I-30 westbound near Botham John Boulevard, Lamar Street, Camel, Griffith. You know that little area right there, right? There's a 45-minute delay. That early accident does have the right lane blocked. Traffic, man, has been stopped from Jim Miller Road. Looks like it is building. Of course, it's building this time of day. Looks like it's going to be there for quite some time. If you've got the chance, you might want to consider an alternate route as well. Lastly, in Dallas, on 75 southbound at Haskell Avenue, here's an 11-minute delay where that accident does have the left shoulder block. Very slow traffic from 635 LBJ Freeway. Listen, I've got to make my way. Follow you, follow me. Following me is none other than Tyler with the Power Hour. We've got 2 hours of that. Then it's our summer interns. Kylie, she hits the board. Our teams are great. And I'll be hanging around the station. All right, good morning.

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0: Family, friends, and

0: Love that song title. What's It to You? That what is spelled W-O-T apostrophe S by Robbie Neville from 1987 here on KEOM 88.5 FM. This is the Power Hour. I'm Tyler Sloan. Double Power Hour in the summer. Well, I'll be going till 10 this morning. Well, the best thing that I watched last night scrolling through social media was a couple of different things that kind of came in a row. I got on a little bit of a rabbit hole. First of all, in college baseball, they're in the regional tournament, and West Virginia won their game. And at the end of the game, they sing what you would feel like people at West Virginia would sing, Country Roads by John Denver. And it was just a beautiful to hear the whole crowd and the team and everybody sing that song. Of course, being West Virginia, just, you know, the staple of that song. And it also led me to discovering a version of the song I hadn't come across before, but I came across it last night, where John Denver had a duet of that song with Johnny Cash. And it was really cool to hear Johnny's kind of version of the song, and then John kind of Denver try to match Johnny Cash's version. And just the way that they kind of felt out the song with each other and harmonized together, that was a really cool version. If you haven't heard that version of John Denver and Johnny Cash singing Country Roads together, go look that one up, because that one was truly a treat to listen to. Right now, we're going to have a traffic update here on KEOM.
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0: Well, in Dallas, we have a 10-minute delay right now at 75 southbound at Haskell Avenue. The left shoulder is blocked by an accident with traffic stop and go from 635. Also at I-30 eastbound at Sylvan Avenue, it's a 5-minute delay as the two left lanes are blocked. Traffic there is stop and go from Fort Worth Avenue. And finally, in downtown Dallas, that's where the lengthy delay is this morning. It's about a 50-minute delay at I-30 westbound near Botham Jean Boulevard, Lamar Street, and Griffin Street. Traffic stopped from Jim Miller Road as the right lane is blocked by this accident. Again, a 50-minute delay. I'm Tyler Sloan. This has been your KEOM Traffic.
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0: a better blend of classic hits on 88.5 KEOM. The City of Mesquite has once again partnered with Sharing Life Community Outreach for the Share the Love campaign. They are collecting donations of jelly and all varieties of nut and seed butters. These donations will help feed kids in food insecure homes through the summer. Donation bins are located at the Mesquite Municipal Center, City Hall, and both branches of the library. Collection bins will be available during the summer months, but monetary donations are appreciated all year. We will have a link to all the details on the community calendar of our website at keom.fm.
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2: 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Here's Chris Whitting.
3: Many years ago, books were printed and published the old-fashioned way, with metal type. And that metal type was often set by hand. Those old-time printers had it tough. Popular books required several sets of type. It took hours to assemble duplicate type just to print the same book elsewhere. That's when a guy named Bill Ged had an idea. He figured that a plaster mold of the original type would make it easy to create endless sets of duplicate layouts. Though Bill's creation is now forgotten, today, we're still using the word he coined for his copycat product. He called it stereotyping, a word we're still copying. If old Bill was still around, he'd be amazed to learn that being stereotyped isn't a good thing. With the Success Journal, I'm Chris Whitting.
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0: Well, taking a gander at today's forecast, it's going to be very hot indeed, increasing cloud coverage with a high near 93, and the heat index says it'll feel as hot as 100. However, we will have a 30% chance of showers and thunderstorms late this afternoon, mainly after 4. Tonight, those chances of showers and thunderstorms will wrap up around 7 this evening. Mostly cloudy with a low around 73. And then tomorrow for Wednesday, going to be mostly sunny with a high near 88. No rain right now in the forecast for tomorrow. Fair skies at the moment here in Mesquite, Texas, and our current temperature is 81 degrees.

0: This is a test of the Mesquite Area Emergency Alert System. In the event of an emergency, this system would bring you important information. This test is now concluded. KEOM, deeply rooted in Mesquite, branching out globally on KEOM.FM and your smartphone.
1: TSN News, I'm Chelsea Wade. Officials in Corpus Christi are poised to take a big step today in their ongoing water crisis.
2: A drought has dried up their reservoir and a water emergency is looming today. The Corpus Christi City Council set to vote on whether to revive a controversial project that takes the salt out of seawater, converting it into drinking water. City Manager Peter Zanoni says this will benefit the whole region.
3: We're hoping to never have to go into discussions about a level one water emergency again because of all of our water supply projects.
2: The city rejected the project 9 months ago over high costs and environmental concerns. If approved again, the earliest the facility could deliver water is in the year 2029. In San Antonio, Michael Board, TSN News.
1: Homeland Security Secretary Mark Wayne Mullen was in Dallas to honor three ICE agents for their heroism during a sniper attack last fall.
4: Secretary Mullen presented ICE agents Andres Gauthier, Marco Solis, and Christopher Pine with Distinguished Service Medals for their response to the September 24th shooting at the Dallas field office. One detainee was killed, two others injured.
5: These three and many others were willing to run towards the gunfire, put their life at risk, put their families at risk of losing their loved ones. I guarantee you their family loves them as much as my family loves me.
4: North Texas Congressman Brandon Gill also on hand.
6: Thank you guys so much for the work that y'all are doing here to keep this country safe, to keep our border secure.
4: Mullen added that while the focus is on getting the worst of the worst, they're celebrating the best of the best. In Austin, Chris Fox, TSN News.
1: Some massive ships will be built along the Texas Gulf Coast.
7: U.S. shipbuilder Davy Defense is spending billions to make polar ice cutters to be stationed in the Arctic. Senator Ted Cruz spoke at a groundbreaking in Galveston with Battleship Texas in the background. He says there's a common phrase with locals, BOI, for born on the island, and he has a request.
8: Every Arctic cutter that comes off this line somewhere on that ship, I hope and expect, will be engraved into the hull, BOI, because those were born on the island.
7: The ships will be made in Galveston and Port Arthur, will create some 2,400 new jobs. It should be completed by 2028. Barbara Schwartz, TSN News.
1: And a couple of medical city locations in North Texas will be deploying remote facilities ahead of the FIFA World Cup.
9: Medical City says their Arlington location is the closest high-level trauma center to AT&T Stadium. However, these surge medical tents, as they are called, can be used to treat minor injuries that can be treated in the hospital. Trauma surgeon Victor Portillo explains they know some people who are going to celebrate the World Cup are going to get drunk.
10: When you have these major sporting events, people tend to drink a little bit of alcohol. And, you know, if they overdrink, they potentially lose balance, end up falling, leading to injuries just from simple ground-level falls.
9: Eric Bushman, TSN News.
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1: Israel carried out drone strikes in southern Lebanon today, one day after President Trump said Israel and Hezbollah had agreed to reduce hostilities. Meanwhile, Secretary of State Marco Rubio is heading to Capitol Hill, where lawmakers are expected to question the administration's diplomatic efforts following the recent conflict with Iran. Senate Republicans are discussing next steps in a dispute with the White House after the Justice Department agreed to comply with a court order temporarily halting a nearly $1.8 billion settlement fund. The War Department has declared its press office a classified space. Florida has filed a lawsuit against OpenAI and CEO Sam Altman, claiming the company knowingly released and aggressively marketed ChatGPT to the public while concealing serious risks. And more than 40% of the aircraft technicians who keep America's planes flying are approaching retirement age, and the industry is scrambling to bring in new workers. I'm Chelsea Wade, TSN News.

0: From 1979, that's Anita Ward with Ring My Bell here on KEOM. Tyler Sloan back with you here for the Power Hour. Do you ever notice when you're at work in the office that there are always some random knickknacks everywhere? You know, whether it's your coworker's desk or whether it's, you know, a common area, there's always some random trinkets that pop up. Here in the KEOM studio, I just noticed in front of me on, I have a little monitor here that monitors how high or low the volume levels of my voice and the songs go. And I noticed that there's two little knickknacks on here. One of them is a green fighter jet is what it looks like. And the other one is just a miniature chicken. It looks like it's ready to sing almost. It's got its head tilted up. It looks like it's about to puff out its chest, maybe let a screech out or something. Then the fighter jet just looks like it's just sitting there. But yeah, these are two random knickknacks I just noticed here at the KEOM studios, and you'll find them everywhere here. They love to be decorative here around KEOM. I'm sure you have some unique knickknacks either in your home or at the office that might be yours. They might be somebody else's. Sometimes you wonder how they got there. But there's always some random ones that pop up everywhere. A lot of my friends, they like to put these miniature ducks everywhere. That's their favorite thing to do, is put a little mini duck somewhere, and everybody tries to go and find the miniature duck. So sometimes you can turn it into a fun game. I always find it just very fascinating. Right now, though, on KEOM, it is time once again for a traffic update here at 8:38.
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0: Well, currently in Dallas, we have about a 10 to 15 minute delay at 75 southbound at Haskell Avenue. Left shoulder still blocked by that accident, with traffic stop and go from 635. Now, elsewhere in Dallas, the two left lanes blocked at I-30 eastbound at Sylvan Avenue. It's about a 5 minute delay currently from Fort Worth Avenue. And finally, out in Midlothian, a 5 minute backup at Highway 67, headed northbound at Shiloh Road. Road construction right now has closed the right lane. I'm Tyler Sloan. This has been your KEOM Traffic.
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0: Your community leader is Mesquite ISD Radio, 88.5 KEOM. Kick off summer with an unforgettable night of music and creativity at the Mesquite Arts Center. Don't Tell Mama will be on stage for the first Courtyard concert this Thursday from 7 to 9. This high-energy 12-piece band covers songs from funk and disco to classic rock, country, and Latin hits. 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
3: Many of us who work in front of the computer or put in long hours in a factory have the risk of developing repetitive strain injury. Dr. Zev Cohen of New York City says carpal tunnel syndrome is number one in this category.
4: The carpal tunnel is located in the bend of the wrist, and through that area goes the flexor tendons that move your wrist, the median nerve that supplies feeling to the wrist, as well as the carpal bones, the bones of your wrist that allow your wrist all the movement that it does. Any swelling or inflammation, anything that presses on that median nerve within the wrist is going to cause carpal tunnel syndrome. Pain or numbness to the first three fingers of the hand, the thumb and two fingers.
3: The best way to avoid carpal tunnel syndrome is to be proactive, taking frequent wrist breaks that include shaking out and stretching your hands and arms. With Checkup on Health, I'm Chris Whitting.
0: 88.5 KEOM, another hot one today, increasing cloud coverage with a high near 93. And the heat index says it'll feel as hot as 100 out there. But there is going to be a little reprieve in the afternoon, late afternoon, a 30% chance of showers and thunderstorms. Tonight, mostly cloudy with a low around 73, and the rain should dissipate around 7. And then tomorrow for Wednesday, mostly sunny with a high near 88 as it cools off slightly tomorrow. Fair skies here in Mesquite. Our current temperature is 83 degrees. For those listening internationally, that translates to 28 degrees Celsius.

A very quick peek at traffic. In Dallas, it's up to a 15-minute delay at 75 southbound at Haskell Avenue. Left shoulder blocked by an accident. Traffic stop and go from 635. That's the only accident in the immediate area to bring your attention to. I'm Tyler Sloan. This has been your KEOM Traffic.

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1: You know, in the mornings, Gil Palmer always jokes that it is Ty and the Family Sloan here at this hour, a play on words of Sly and the Family Stone. But, you know, it's just me, Gil. It's just me. Where's the rest of my family at here for a radio show?

0: I'm Tyler Sloan with KEOM Local News. Mesquite ISD has been selected as one of six Texas public schools to join the Holdsworth Center's inaugural School Leadership Blueprint cohort. This initiative looks to redesign campus leadership to allow school faculty to focus more intentionally on supporting educators while improving student outcomes. Teachers will gain intentional support, and in return, students will receive efficient and meaningful classroom instructional time. The approach has been underway since 2020, and since then has introduced community growth, leadership, and stronger classroom collaboration. HEB is one step closer to opening its first store in the city of Dallas. They filed a construction permit for a location at the 635 Interstate and Hillcrest Road. According to the permit, construction is expected to begin in March of 2027, with the store projected to open in September of 2028. Even though some neighbors raised concerns about the development, such as the increase in traffic and noise pollution, the project received zoning approval from the Dallas City Council in a 14-to-1 vote in December of last year. HEB said the store is expected to create 800 jobs and generate an estimated $24 million in tax revenue for Dallas over the next 5 years. This has been KEOM Local News, brought to you by Morrow & Morrow Attorneys at Law. Right now it is 9:01, and our current temperature in Mesquite is 84 degrees.
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0: Hour number two of the Power Hour has commenced here on 88.5 KEOM. Hold on.

0: Well, that is a great one-hit wonder. Emotion by Samantha Sane from 1977. And of course, you hear the Bee Gees in the background, you know, Barry Gibb singing there in that song. And of course, Samantha Sane, her real name is Cheryl. Cheryl Sane is her name, but it was changed to Samantha professionally. And originally, she left Australia in 1969 and went to the UK to try to get out of Australia to try to make a bigger name for herself. And that's where she ran into Barry Gibb, who listened to her and loved her voice, had his manager sign her. And initially, though, she still didn't come out with any tremendous hits. They were just minor hits. She was forced due to visa reasons to return to Australia for a while, but she reconnected in 1977 with Barry Gibb. And then him and Robin co-wrote the song Emotion with her, and that's, you know, everything else is history. She had her big moment, her big hit, thanks to that collaboration, and that Barry Gibb was able to hear her voice and says, you have a really good voice, I want my manager to sign you, and let's form a collaboration here. And, you know, that support helped Samantha Sane become a hit there with Emotion from 1977. Tyler Sloan, though, here in the present year. And right now it's time for our present look at traffic.
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0: In Dallas, it's a 10-minute delay at the moment at 75 southbound at Haskell Avenue. That is down 5 minutes from what it was about 15 minutes ago. The left shoulder's blocked currently by that accident. Traffic stop and go from 635. I'm Tyler Sloan. This has been your look at KEOM traffic.
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2: It's Time Rewind for June 2nd. In 1935, Babe Ruth, one of the greatest baseball players of all time, ends his major league playing career after 22 seasons, 10 World Series, and 714 home runs. Another baseball legend, Lou Gehrig, dies on this day in 1941 of ALS, a rare type of paralysis now known as Lou Gehrig's disease.
3: And so the Queen has started on her way.
2: Across the pond in 1953. Britain's Queen Elizabeth II is crowned in Westminster Abbey during the first televised coronation ceremony. Ray Charles is king of the singles chart in 1962.
4: I've made up my mind.
2: Donna Summer is hot stuff with her 1979 chart topper. That's Time Rewind. I'm David Mendel.
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0: Well, we have increasing clouds throughout the day with a high near 93 degrees, and it will feel as hot as 100 today. There are, though, some rain in the forecast, 30% chance after 4. Tonight, that continues until around 7, the chance of showers and thunderstorms, but then mostly cloudy with a low around 73, and then Wednesday, mostly sunny with a high near 88. Very simple forecast for Wednesday, no rain on that day. Fair skies currently here in Mesquite, and our temperature is 85 degrees.

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2: TSN News, I'm Tristan Ryans. Homeland Security Secretary Mark Wayne Mullen was in Dallas to honor three ICE agents for their heroism during the sniper attack on the Dallas ICE field office last September. TSN's Chris Fox has details.
3: Secretary Mullen presented ICE agents Andres Gauthier, Marco Solis, and Christopher Pine with Distinguished Service Medals for their response to the September 24th shooting at the Dallas field office. One detainee was killed, two others injured.
4: These three and many others were willing to run towards the gunfire, put their life at risk, put their families at risk of losing their loved ones. I guarantee you their family loves them as much as my family loves me.
3: North Texas Congressman Brandon Gill also on hand.
5: Thank you guys so much for the work that y'all are doing here to keep this country safe, to keep our border secure.
3: Mullen added that while the focus is on getting the worst of the worst, they're celebrating the best of the best. In Austin, Chris Fox, TSN News.
2: Mobilizing voters ahead of the November midterm election will be an expensive proposition for both parties, but Republicans say they're not worried about the cost of getting Ken Paxton into the Senate.
6: We're all going to come together and make sure we have the resources capable of winning this election cycle, just like we have for more than 30 years now.
2: Governor Greg Abbott says the goal is to ensure Democrats don't hijack Texas. The Secretary of State's office shows that turnout in the runoff election was abysmal at less than 2 million ballots cast out of the state's nearly 19 million registered voters. And reporters from across the country are pouring in to cover the North Texas murder trial of a high school student who stabbed another student to death at a track meet last year. Russell Scott with the latest.
7: Carmelo Anthony admitted to the stabbing at a Frisco track meet last year, but says it was in self-defense. This case has drawn nationwide attention. Now the question is, can they find 12 impartial jurors in Collin County? More than 600 people were called in Monday, the judge questioning them as to where they get their news, which outlets do they believe, and can they be impartial? Attorneys will spend today narrowing down the list. They're hoping to begin the trial on Thursday. Dozens of demonstrators showed up Monday, and security around the Collin County Courthouse has been increased. Russell Scott, TSN News.
2: Time now for a TSN Business Update, brought to you by ASCO Equipment. Markets on Wall Street tipped toward losses before the opening

0: Bell, even as a handful of technology companies saw their shares post big gains as demand for AI and data center infrastructure remains red hot. Futures for the Dow Jones Industrial Average fell 0.4%, while S&P 500 futures dipped 0.2%. NASDAQ futures inched 0.1% lower. Marvell Technologies, which designs chips for data centers, soared nearly 20% after NVIDIA CEO Jensen Huang predicted it would be the next $1 trillion company. This is TSM News.
1: Why won't this webpage load?
2: Sometimes it's hard to be patient. But what if taking just a few extra seconds could save a life? According to data collected by the Texas Department of Public Safety, one motorcyclist dies every day on the roads in Texas, and five times that many are seriously injured. The fact is, most motorcycle accidents could be prevented by taking just a couple of extra seconds. It doesn't take long to check to your left just one more time before proceeding through the intersection, to let the motorcyclist pass before pulling in front of them, or to give that biker a little more room as you're following behind him. Just a few extra seconds that could potentially save a life on the road. Do you have time? This message is in conjunction with the Share the Road, Look Twice for Motorcycles campaign of the Texas Department of Public Safety. You can get more information by going to txdot.gov.
0: Russian forces have launched a massive aerial attack on Kyiv and other Ukrainian cities, killing at least 18 civilians and wounding over 100. The assault, which began at night and continued into the day, involved hundreds of drones and dozens of missiles. Israeli drone strikes on southern Lebanon have killed 8 people, including a father and his 2 children. This comes a day after U.S. President Donald Trump said Israel and Hezbollah agreed to reduce fighting. Iran's year-on-year inflation reached a record high in May, the worst since World War II. This highlights the economic struggles faced by average Iranians. Iran's central bank acknowledged the impact of the war with Israel and the U.S. as a catalyst. Secretary of State Marco Rubio is set to face a litany of questions about the Trump administration's fragile and stalling diplomatic efforts around the world when he appears for back-to-back hearings on Capitol Hill for the first time since the Iran war began. I'm Tristan Ryans, TSN News.

0: Jamming along this morning to Lee Ritenour from 1981. Is It You? Here on 88.5 FM. I'm Tyler Sloan. We've got more terrific music on the way after this traffic update.
1: KEOM Traffic, a courtesy of Total Traffic Network.
0: Well, first, let's start in Dallas, where a disabled vehicle right now is blocking the two middle lanes at 45 northbound at Pennsylvania Avenue. It's caused a little stop-and-go traffic from Lamar Street. In Irving, an accident blocking the right lane at 183 westbound at Story Road. It is the slightest of delays from MacArthur Boulevard. Just a couple minutes of traffic there. Finally, in Grapevine, a five-minute backup at 114 westbound after William D. Tate. A disabled vehicle is taking away the two left lanes, and traffic has stopped from Main Street. I'm Tyler Sloan. This has been your KEOM Traffic.
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0: Your varsity sports leader for Mesquite ISD, 88.5 and KEOM.FM. Mesquite Parks and Recreation's dive-in movie experience will be Friday night, June 12th at City Lake Aquatic Center. Gates open at 7 and they will have lots of fun pool games until the movie Finding Nemo starts at dusk. The entry fee is $2 for Mesquite residents and $4 for non-residents. 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
3: You're listening to The Human Bird. Joe Belmont with Byron Harlan, and you're on the Soundbeat. Goethe's Devil did it. Superstitious ship captains and newsroom editors alike forbid it. And NYU philosophy professor Charles Shaw went a step further in a New York Times article in 1931. Whistling, he said, is the unmistakable sign of the moron. It's only the inferior and maladjusted individual who ever seeks emotional relief in such a bird-like act as that of whistling. Joe Belmont would have differed. He made a career out of whistling, impersonating our feathered friends for dozens of recordings in the early 1900s. You've been listening to The Blue Jay and the Thrush, an Edison Blue Amberol cylinder from 1914. 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I'm Brett Barry.
0: 88.5 KEOM. We do have a 30% chance of showers and thunderstorms late this afternoon, around 4 to about 7 in the evening. Our high will be 93 degrees, though, today, with a heat index as high as 100. Then tonight, mostly cloudy and a low around 73. And tomorrow, mostly sunny for Wednesday, with a high near 88 and no rain expected Wednesday at all. Right now, we do have fair skies in Mesquite, and our current temperature reads 86 degrees. I was about to say 68, but that would have been way off. 86 degrees Fahrenheit.

0: America, Tin Man from 1974 here on KEOM. Tyler Sloan back with you here. We're in the final few minutes of the Power Hour, part two. And right now it is time for a traffic update.
1: KEOM traffic, a courtesy of Total Traffic Network.
0: Well, right now in Dallas, there's an accident blocking the right lane. Disabled vehicle cleared now at 45 northbound at Pennsylvania Avenue with stop-and-go traffic from Lamar Street. In Richardson, the carpool lane is blocked at 75 southbound at Beltline Road and Main Street. That's causing a five-minute delay from Renner Road. And finally, in Grapevine, it's a five-minute backup at 114 westbound after William D. Tate. A disabled vehicle has taken away the two left lanes, and traffic is stopped from Main Street. I'm Tyler Sloan. This has been your KEOM traffic.
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0: You know, a long time ago, I did ask out Shania Twain on a date. You know what she told me? So you're on the radio? That don't impress me much.

0: 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If you talk your name,
1: we'll hear you. We all want our kids to grow up safe and healthy. 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And we tell them with honest conversations that let them know what we expect. 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You can do
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0: Automatic by the Pointer Sisters, 1984. Good morning, I'm Kylie. I'm your first summer intern of the day. I'm so happy to have you. Keep that dial tuned in to 88.5 because coming up we have songs by Madonna, Elton John, and the rest of the best of the 70s, 80s, and 90s. But right now, let's go ahead and take a look at those roads.
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0: Starting off in Grapevine, westbound after William D. Tate, 114 Northwest, we have a disabled vehicle that has the two left lanes blocked. Next up, in Arlington, eastbound at New York Avenue, I-20, an accident has the two right lanes blocked with about a 15-minute delay. And finally, in Louisville, northbound at Fox Avenue, I-35 East, road construction has the two lanes closed and stopped traffic from Business Highway 121. I'm Kylie, and thank you for joining me with your morning commute.
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0: Mesquite ISD High School Students Behind the Mic on KEOM 88.5. 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
1: Remember that song by that band? Where were you when that happened? What movie was that a quote from? Why not have a time rewind and relive or learn about some of those classic moments in popular culture that were all the talk back in the day? KEOM welcomes host David Mendel three times each day to highlight the major and often surprising events and people driving the conversations at our homes, with our friends, and into our hearts and history books. From FDR to Facebook, from Marilyn Monroe to Marvel Comics, take an exit off of today's fast lane to cruise Route 66 and remember what caused the world to stop, made us sad, made us smile, and called us to action. Time Rewind is a minute of new enlightenment or rediscovery you won't want to miss here on KEOM. Heard each day, mornings at 9:15, afternoons at 3:15, and evenings at 9:15. Pop culture that will certainly send you off to want to learn more. Join us for Time Rewind.
0: Good morning, I'm Kylie with your KEOM forecast. Today it looks like we have a 30% chance of showers and thunderstorms mainly after 4 in the afternoon. But of course it's Texas, so it's going to be mostly sunny as well with a high near 94, although it might feel as high as 101. Tonight we also have a 30% chance of showers and thunderstorms mainly before 7 in the evening, although it's going to be mostly cloudy with a low around 73. Tomorrow is mostly sunny with a high near 88, and tomorrow night is partly cloudy with a low around 71. Right now in Mesquite, we have fair skies and a nice 90 degrees.

0: CSN News, I'm Kristen Yates. Our top story, San Antonio Spurs fans are fired up for the team's first run at an NBA Finals since 2014. Their wallets may be less enthusiastic.
1: I'm seeing tickets on sale for upwards of $2K.
2: This fan says she's not only priced out of seeing the Spurs compete for the NBA championship, but even showing her Spurs spirit is getting out of hand.
1: You know, I went into Academy, a church for $50 alone.
2: Tickets for the Frostbank Center are fetching over $1,000 for upper level, lower level command $2,000, and premium seats are nearly $50,000.
1: It's nice, though, for those who can.
2: First two games are in San Antonio. The entire series will be televised. Eric Likem, TSN News.
0: A hearing underway in Lubbock to determine whether Texas Tech quarterback Brendan Sorsby can be activated again while his lawsuit against the NCAA goes through the courts. Last month, the organization declared Sorsby permanently ineligible due to his admitted gambling on his own team and other college sports. Sorsby finished a gambling addiction treatment program last week where he was diagnosed with gambling disorder and anxiety. His attorney says the NCAA's reinstatement guidelines prioritize student-athlete well-being, and the organization did not consult a professional about

0: Sorsby's mental health condition. The hearing's ongoing, but Sorsby's request for an injunction is denied. He could enter the NFL's supplemental draft. A grand-scale law enforcement operation rescues nearly 100 kids across Texas and captures over 200 suspects accused of exploiting minors online. The two-month-long Operation Soteria Shield involved 91 agencies statewide. According to KENS, the operation targeted people accused of online solicitation and possession and distribution of child sexual abuse material. Charges may include sexual assault and human trafficking. Authorities say the investigation is ongoing. City leaders in Corpus Christi hold hearings on two crises today, one political, the other infrastructural. One issue, a desalination plant in the city's inner harbor to address the ongoing water crisis. Despite recent rain bringing up reservoirs somewhat, a shortage is still possible. One study finds a desalination plant would pose no risk of environmental harm, but city council member Carolyn Vaughn is skeptical.
1: I'm going to have to be convinced the bay is not going to be harmed.
0: At the same time, Corpus Christi Mayor Paulette Guajardo faces a hearing today on her possible removal from office for her handling of tax breaks in a hotel development. A heads up for folks in and around El Paso, the water from your taps may smell or taste funny for a little while. The city's starting the transition to treating Rio Grande water this week, which happens periodically to conserve the groundwater supply. This is TSN News.
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0: Polls in six states today. In Los Angeles, reality star and registered independent Spencer Pratt is running, taking on embattled Mayor Karen Bass in the city's mayoral primary. The growing national debate over the safety of artificial intelligence is playing out in Florida. It is the first state to sue OpenAI and its CEO Sam Altman over safety concerns putting young users at risk. The U.S. is sending $80 million in medical aid to Africa, also committing another $13 million in preparedness efforts to help combat the ongoing Ebola outbreak. And after nearly 4 years of sitting on the sidelines, Serena Williams announces she is making a comeback to professional tennis. I'm Kristen Yates, and this is TSN News.

0: 9 to 5 by Dolly Parton, 1980. Now, for those of you who are working a little more than 9 to 5, you might find this interesting. Today is actually National Leave Work Early Day. If you don't, you know, want to work too long, if you find yourself living to work instead of working to live. Now, me, I can't leave my work early because I'm having so much fun up here at the studio. However, I can give you that traffic a little bit ahead of schedule. So let's go ahead and take a look.
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0: Now, I only have a little bit for us. Right now in Arlington, eastbound at New York Avenue, I-20, an accident has the two right lanes blocked with about 11-minute delay. Also in Louisville, northbound at Fox Avenue, I-35 East, road construction has the roadway reduced to one lane and stopped traffic from Business Highway 121. I'm Kylie, and thank you for joining me with your morning commute.
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0: classic hits from the 70s through the 90s on KEOM 88.5. Historic Mesquite's Florence Ranch Homestead has launched a new summer field trip program. Groups of 10 to 40 kids can enjoy a hands-on experience at the ranch, including a guided tour, cowboy and ranch-themed activities, nature exploration, and more. 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
1: Counterfeit medicines may be harmful to your health because while being passed off as authentic, may contain the wrong ingredients, contain too much, too little, or no active ingredient at all, or contain other harmful ingredients. The U.S. drug supply is among the safest in the world. The U.S. has federal and state laws that create a closed drug distribution system to help ensure the U.S. drug supply is safe. FDA remains vigilant in protecting the U.S. drug supply from counterfeit drugs. However, there has been an increase in overdose deaths that are related to fentanyl-laced counterfeit drugs. FDA takes reports of suspect counterfeits seriously and works closely with other federal agencies and the private sector to help protect the nation's drug supply. Healthcare providers and consumers need to be aware of how they could be exposed to counterfeit medicines. Watch out for possible signs of a counterfeit drug. Does the drug or packaging look different than when you normally receive? Have you experienced a new or unusual side effect after using the drug? Did you buy the drug from an online pharmacy? Consumers, healthcare providers, and supply chain stakeholders should only buy from state-licensed pharmacies to ensure you're getting safe, effective, and high-quality drugs that have been approved by the FDA. 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I'm Officer Lopez, and these tips were brought to you by your Mesquite Police Department's Crime Prevention Unit.
0: 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Good morning. I'm Kylie with your morning forecast. Today we're looking at a 30% chance of showers and thunderstorms, mainly after 4 o'clock in the afternoon. It's going to be mostly sunny with a high near 94, although it might feel as high as 101, so make sure to stay hydrated. Tonight, we also have that same 30% chance of showers and thunderstorms before 7 in the evening. It's going to be mostly cloudy with a low around 73. Looking later into the week, tomorrow is mostly sunny with a high near 88, and tomorrow night is partly cloudy with a low around 71. Right now in Mesquite, we have fair skies and a nice 90 degrees.

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1: That's right, we're KEOM. I've got a little traffic update for you. Right now in Louisville, northbound at Fox Avenue, I-35E, road construction has the roadway reduced to one lane. And in Arlington, northbound between Kennedale Road and Little Road, Highway 287, an accident has the left lane blocked. I'm Kylie, and this is Waiting for Love by Alias 1990. Enjoy.

0: morning. I'm Kylie with your KUM local news. Starting off, HEB is one step closer to opening its first store in the city of Dallas after filing a construction permit for a location at Interstate 635 and Hillcrest Road. According to the permit, construction is expected to begin in March 2027, with the store projected to open in September of 2028. Even though some neighbors raise concerns about the development, such as an increase in traffic and noise pollution, the project received zoning approval from the Dallas City Council in a 14-to-1 vote in December of 2025. HEB said the store is expected to create 800 jobs and generate an estimated $24 million in tax revenue for Dallas over the next 5 years. Next up, a new study ranks Dallas among the most expensive FIFA World Cup destinations for short-term rentals. Student travel company Rustic Pathways compared Airbnb listings in the 16 North American World Cup host cities for June and July. Dallas has the fourth highest average nightly rates, averaging more than $250 a night. Kansas City, Missouri is the most expensive host city by far, averaging nearly $540. Matches in North Texas will be held at AT&T Stadium in Arlington, starting with England versus Croatia on June 17th. And finally, a Dallas ISD student received a shocking surprise for his soccer career. Joe Gonzalez, Lincoln High School graduate, is the first DISD student to acquire a soccer scholarship. While captaining the soccer team, he also maintained academic success, becoming second in his graduating class. He will be attending University of Central Lancashire in England for a full ride while studying sports business. He is also the first of his family to attend a four-year college. Gonzalez expresses strong gratitude and will begin classes next fall. This has been KUM Local News, brought to you by Mesquite Jewelry. It is now top of the hour and 91 degrees here in Mesquite.
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1: As a child, sitting down for a home-cooked meal made by my mom always brought the family together. 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Chef Sandra Lewis serves up a delicious blend of tips, tricks, and techniques in the kitchen that are easy to follow. It brightens my day to hear her personal stories about family and food. I've been inspired to savor all my moments and bring them to the table to share with my family. If you're looking for new recipes, new ingredients, and new ideas that can turn even a routine meal into something you can savor with your family, tune in to A Savory Moment here on KEOM every Friday at 6:45 in the morning, 3:45 in the afternoon, or 6:45 in the evening. It's all about quality time at the table because, as Chef Sandra says, that's where life happens.
2: Here's a brief look at your KEOM weather forecast on this Tuesday, June the 2nd. Mostly sunny skies today. Highs will be right around 94 degrees. We will have a 30% chance of some isolated showers and thunderstorms behind a backdoor cold front that will move through the area. Strong winds and some small hail could be possible, but I'm not expecting any severe weather here across the area. Overnight tonight, partly cloudy skies. Overnight lows near 73. And for your Wednesday, should be pretty quiet, a little cooler. Highs will be near 88.5 degrees under sunny skies. In the KEOM Weather Center, I'm meteorologist Copeland Wright.

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1: TSN News, I'm Kristen Yates. Our top story, the North Texas murder trial involving a teenager accused of stabbing another teen to death at a high school track meet is drawing national attention.
2: Media outlets from New York, Los Angeles, from News Nation to TMZ are among the more than 200 who've applied for credentials to cover the Carmelo Anthony murder trial in Collin County. They won't all get into the courtroom because it's simply not big enough. Anthony's confessed to stabbing Austin Metcalf at a Frisco track meet last year, but says it was in self-defense. More than 600 prospective jurors were called. That will be whittled down to 12 that will hear the case. Security around the courthouse has been increased. Dozens of protesters were lined up in front of the courthouse Monday as jury selection got underway. Russell Scott, TSN News.
1: A Montgomery County police officer who was repeatedly praised for targeting impaired drivers now faces the same charge. Zachary Castanon of the Oak Ridge North Police Department was arrested Sunday. One of his co-workers apparently noticed the smell of alcohol on him and informed a supervisor. Texas DPS came in to investigate privately and charged Castanon with DWI. Castanon was shared often on North Oak Ridge North's social feeds for his work combating drunk driving. He had even received the Distinguished Enforcement Hero Award given by Mothers Against Drunk Driving. They say they're upset to hear of his DWI arrest, but that no one is above accountability. At last check, Castanon remains in the Montgomery County Jail. Well, the World Cup broadcast hub is officially open in downtown Dallas with 12 days to go before the first games in Dallas and Houston. One of the early stars is not a soccer player.
3: FIFA cuts the ribbon on the International Broadcast Center at K. Bailey Hutchison Convention Center. That's where the TV, radio, and digital coverage of the tournament flows through Dallas. One of the attractions at the opening is Spot, a robot patrol dog. FIFA says Spot will help protect assets at the broadcast center by identifying and reporting possible physical security threats. Now, FIFA President Gianni Infantino says he's getting ready for his return trips to North Texas.
4: I need to get my cowboy boots, Mayor, for when I come to the games here in Dallas.
3: Dallas also hosting the World Cup Broadcast Center in 1994. This year's version stays open around the clock through the final July 19th. John Little, TSN News.
1: It's an all-Texas rematch for the national championship at the Women's College World Series. Defending champs Texas face Texas Tech in a best-of-three series beginning tomorrow night in Oklahoma City. Both teams needed to win twice yesterday in order to survive. The first pitch tomorrow will be at 7 o'clock on ESPN. This is TSN News.
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1: Iran has said that hostilities in Lebanon must end in order for negotiations on a peace process with the U.S. to continue. Secretary of State Marco Rubio on Capitol Hill this morning answering questions on foreign aid and foreign policy. This as the U.S. promises aid to Africa to help in the Ebola outbreak. With the start of summer just officially around the corner, the American Red Cross is pleading for blood donors as the nationwide supply of blood runs dangerously low. A new survey finds that more than 40% of the aircraft technicians who keep America's planes flying are approaching retirement age. Google's Debug project seeks approval to release millions of specially treated mosquitoes across Florida and California. This could cut diseases like West Nile virus without heavy pesticide use. I'm Kristen Yates, TSN News.

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2: 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These radiographic images play a pivotal role in identifying dental issues, formulating dental treatment plans, and monitoring progress over time. Dental radiography involves the use of low doses of radiation to capture detailed images of teeth, bones, and surrounding tissues. These images provide valuable information about a range of dental concerns, including cavities, infections, bone loss, developmental abnormalities, and the positioning of teeth. They are instrumental in making an accurate diagnosis and designing effective treatment strategies. There are several types of dental x-rays, each serving a specific purpose. Bite wing x-rays show the upper and lower back teeth, helping detect cavities between teeth and assessing the fit of dental restorations. Periapical x-rays capture individual teeth from root to crown, providing a comprehensive view of the tooth structure and surrounding bone. Panoramic x-rays offer a broad image of the entire oral cavity, including all teeth and their relative positions. Advancements in dental radiography have led to the development of digital x-ray technology. Digital x-rays use electronic sensors instead of traditional film to capture images, offering several advantages such as reduced radiation exposure, immediate image availability, and the ability to enhance and manipulate images for better diagnosis. Despite its benefits, dental radiography requires careful consideration of patient safety. Dentists adhere to strict guidelines to minimize radiation exposure using lead aprons and thyroid collars when necessary to protect patients from unnecessary exposure. Pregnant patients are usually advised to defer routine x-rays until they are deemed essential for diagnosis and treatment. Dental radiography serves as an essential tool in modern dentistry, enabling practitioners to see beyond the surface and uncover hidden dental problems. These images aid in accurate diagnosis, treatment planning, and progress evaluation, ultimately contributing to improved oral health and outcomes for patients. The evolution of digital technology has further enhanced the efficiency and safety of dental radiology, making it an indispensable aspect of comprehensive dental care. Always seek the advice of your dental provider with any questions or issues you may have. Specific recommendations may vary in different circumstances, so individual consultation is important. This has been your Dental Health Minute. I'm Dr. Lalani.
3: Well, getting ready for another hot day here across North Texas, but we do have a little relief on the way. Here's a look at your KEOM weather forecast on this Tuesday. Another sunny day here across the area. Highs will be in the mid to lower 90s. We do have a slight chance for some showers and thunderstorms behind a weak cold front that will be moving through the area. Overnight tonight, partly cloudy skies, overnight lows near 73. A little bit cooler behind that front tomorrow for your Wednesday. Mostly sunny skies, highs near 88.5 degrees. And then we see another isolated chance for some showers and thunderstorms as we head into Thursday. Highs near 90, and an even better chance for Friday. 50% chance there. Highs right back near 90. In the KEOM Weather Center, I'm meteorologist Copeland Wright.

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1: KEOM Traffic, a courtesy of Total Traffic Network.
0: In Dallas, starting off on I-35 east northbound at Regal Row, there is road construction which is leaving that right lane closed. You can expect some stop-and-go traffic to hit from Empire Central Drive. That delay is under 5 minutes, but plan accordingly. In Midlothian, on Highway 67 northbound at Shiloh Road, there is road construction which is leaving that right lane closed as well. There is stop-and-go traffic coming from Giffco Road. And lastly, in Lewisville on I-35 east northbound at Fox Avenue, there is road construction which is leaving that roadway reduced to one lane. There is stop-and-go traffic coming from Business Highway 121, leaving that left lane the only one getting by. That delay is climbing, and it is sitting under 10 minutes, but of course, it is climbing as well. This has been Trinity with Traffic, keeping you safe on those roads.
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2: I'm Patrick Ross with a look at the KEOM community calendar. 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This high-energy 12-piece band covers songs from funk and disco to classic rock, country, and Latin. And if you show up early from 6 to 7, you can participate in a free hands-on workshop where you can design your own tote bag. Again, that's coming up this Thursday night at the Mesquite Arts Center. Mesquite Parks and Recreation will celebrate National Trails Day this Saturday with a special Walking for Wellness event. This interactive experience blends outdoor fun with recreational challenges. Along the trail, for example, walkers can test their skills by hopping through tires or walking a balance beam. The more laps completed, the more prizes you can win. Again, it'll be this Saturday from 9 to 11 at Dunford Heritage Trail. Teens ages 12 to 17 are invited to the monthly Teen Turnout Night, a safe and fun way for teens to play, socialize, and eat for free. Activities will include music, video games, an open gym, and more. The next one is coming up at Town East Pool this Saturday night from 6 to 8. And historic Mesquite's Florence Ranch Homestead has launched a new summer field trip program. Groups of up to 40 kids can enjoy a hands-on experience at the ranch, including a guided tour, cowboy and ranch-themed activities, nature exploration, and more. This is perfect for daycares, homeschool groups, camps, or even a group of moms with kids. And it's only $10 per student. You'll need to register your group ahead of time. You'll find links to more information on these and other activities on our website. 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
0: Good noon, this is Trinity with the update on your forecast. Starting off, it is pretty sunny outside with a high near 94. It could feel as high as 101, however. There is a chance of precipitation with 30%, thunderstorms and showers mainly after 4. Tonight, it is more of the same with the same 30% chance of showers and thunderstorms mainly before 7, with the mostly cloudy sky around 73 is the low. And temperature can be, the winds can be as high as 10 miles per hour. Looking ahead to Wednesday, it will be mostly sunny with a high near 88. And today, it is now 93 with mostly cloudy skies. This has been Trinity, keeping you in the know about the forecast.

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1: TSN News, I'm Barbara Schwartz. The divorce trial between Texas Attorney General Ken Paxton and his wife, State Senator Angela Paxton, scheduled for later this month in Collin County, has officially been canceled. TSN's Chris Fox has more on the impact this could have on the race for Senate.
2: It's being called a victory for

0: Texas Attorney General Ken Paxton, a divorce trial could have been devastating to his Senate campaign. Rice University political scientist Mark Jones says the trial would have aired Paxton's dirty laundry.
1: And would have put a spotlight on one of the more unsavory aspects of his character, that is the multiple affairs and other shenanigans and duplicitous behavior related to the couple's finances.
0: The cancellation also seen as a big victory for Angela Paxton, SMU professor Cal Gilson.
2: This probably means a settlement has been reached, and one can only hope that she got her fair share of the booty.
0: I've reached out to the Paxton campaign for a statement. So far, no response. In Austin, Chris Fox, TSN News.
3: The price tag for the already expensive race for Senate about to explode.
4: There are nearly 20 million registered voters in Texas, and getting them all to the ballot box in November is an expensive proposition. But Republicans say they're not worried about the cost of getting Ken Paxton into the Senate.
5: I think people will be amazed at how much money Ken Paxton's going to be able to raise in his campaign.
4: Governor Greg Abbott says the goal is to ensure Democrats don't hijack Texas. The Secretary of State's office shows that turnout in last week's runoff election was abysmal at less than 2 million ballots cast. In San Antonio, Michael Board, TSN News.
3: Corpus Christi city leaders holding hearings on two crises today, one political, one infrastructure. One issued desalination plan in its inner harbor to address the ongoing water crisis. Despite recent rain bringing up reservoirs somewhat, a shortage is still possible. A study finds a desalination plant would pose no risk of environmental harm, but city council member Carolyn Vaughn is skeptical.
6: I'm going to have to be convinced the bay is not going to be harmed.
3: At the same time, the mayor, Paulette Guadardo, faces a hearing on her possible removal from office for her handling of tax breaks in a hotel development. Jury selection paused in a Collin County in the murder trial of a teen accused of killing another at a track meet last year. Some 600 jurors reported yesterday. Attorneys need time to parse through all that. A heads up for you people in and around El Paso. The water from your taps may smell or taste funny. The city is starting the transition for treating the Rio Grande water this week. A grand-scale law enforcement operation rescues nearly 100 kids across Texas, captures over 200 suspects accused of exploiting minors online. The two-month-long operation Soteria Shield involved 91 state agencies. It targeted people who are accused of online solicitation and possession and distribution of child sex abuse material. In the majors tonight, the Rangers at St. Louis, the Houston Astros host Pittsburgh. This is TSN News.
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3: Says he'll abide by a court ruling that has temporarily blocked his nearly $1.8 billion anti-weaponization fund created after a settlement with the IRS. As part of this, the U.S. is, quote, forever banned from auditing him and his sons. Mixed messages between the White House and the state of negotiations between the U.S. and Iran. Iran says officials are reviewing a peace plan offered by the White House. It also says hostilities need to end in Lebanon. The mayor of Newark, New Jersey, is announcing the city's expanding a lawsuit against Delaney Hall. That's a detention center used to house detainees picked up during immigration enforcement operations. Mayor wants the center shut down. Secretary of State Marco Rubio answering questions on Capitol Hill on foreign aid, foreign policy, defending the Trump administration's position that gutted USAID, saying the U.S. isn't in the business of acting like a charity. Critics say dismantling it led to a weaker position for the country around the world. I'm Barbara Schwartz on the Texas State Network, TSN.

0: Billy Joel, The Longest Time, 1984. Now, I want to take a moment to highlight this national month that not many people recognize, and that is awareness of PTSD. PTSD, standing for post-traumatic stress disorder, is a mental health condition triggered by experiencing or witnessing a terrifying event. Now, this can be treated through cognitive behavioral therapy or even some medications, but there's some time you just need a little push. And this quote that I will share has carried me through a lot of hard times and hardships, so I want to share it with you all. Calm yourself, the storm will pass. Now, speaking of calming, let's see how calm those roads are.
1: KEOM Traffic, a courtesy of Total Traffic Network.
0: Not much to report, but a lot of construction is going on today. In Dallas on I-35 East, northbound at Regal Road, there is road construction, which is leaving that right lane closed. Stop-and-go traffic is coming from Empire Central Drive, with a small delay of just 2 minutes. Also in Dallas on 45 southbound at Lamar Street, there is road construction leaving those two left lanes closed. There will be heavy traffic coming from SM Wright Freeway and South Central XB. The right and exit lanes are blocked. And lastly, in Richardson on 75 southbound at Beltline Road, there's in Main Street, there's the carpool lane. It's blocked up. So there's heavy construction and heavy traffic coming from Renner Road. Now, that delay is under 5 minutes, but it is slowly climbing. This has been Trinity with Traffic, keeping you safe on those roads.
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2: 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Produced by the University of Texas McDonald Observatory, Stardate is a daily feature on KEOM. 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
1: Mesquite Weather. Good noon, this is Trinity with a quick update on your forecast. Starting off this afternoon, you will be seeing some rainy showers with a 30% chance of rain, mainly after 4 in this afternoon. Now, it is mostly sunny with a high near 94, but it can feel as hot as 101. Looking ahead to tonight, it will be also a 30% chance of showers and thunderstorms, mainly before 7. Now, it is mostly cloudy with a low around 73. Looking to Wednesday, it will be mostly sunny, and the good news, there will be no chance of rain. It is a high near 88, and looking towards tonight, it will be a low around 71. Right now in Mesquite, it is mostly cloudy with a temperature of 93. However, it does feel like 99, so make sure you have your sunscreen handy. This has been Trinity keeping you in the know with the forecast.

0: My hometown, Bruce Springsteen, 1985. Let's see what's happening on those roads.
1: KEOM traffic, a courtesy of Total Traffic Network.
0: Starting off in Dallas on I-35 east northbound at Regal Road, there is road construction that's leaving that right lane closed. In Richardson on 75 southbound at Beltline Road and Main Street, the carpool lane is blocked and it's leaving heavy traffic coming from Renner Road with a small delay of 3 minutes. And lastly, in Hutchins on 45 southbound, the off-ramp to Wintergreen Road is the exit is blocked. So you will see stop-and-go traffic coming from Dowdy Ferry and Palestine Street. This has been Trinity with Traffic, keeping you safe on those roads.
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0: I'm Trinity Risper with KEOM Local News. Mesquite ISD has been selected as one of six Texas public schools to join the Holdsworth Center's inaugural School Leadership Blueprint cohort. This initiative looks to redesign campus leadership to allow school faculty to focus more intentionally on supporting educators while improving student outcomes. Teachers will gain intentional support, and in return, students will receive efficient and meaningful classroom instructional time. The approach has been underway since 2020, and since then has introduced public community growth, leadership, and strong classroom collaboration. Mesquite ISD and the Grayson County Special Education Co-op have been awarded nearly $2 million in the first year funding through the Texas Education Agency's Innovative Services for Students with Autism grant. The partnership, led by Mesquite ISD's Director of Special Education, Matt Morris, and Grayson County Special Education Co-op Director, Lacey Russell, will expand autism services and inclusive practices across North Texas. The partnership received just under $1 million for the first year, with the potential for almost another million pending TEA approval for the 2027-28 school year. A Dallas ISD student received a shocking surprise for his soccer career. Joe Gonzalez, Lincoln High School graduate, is the first DISD student to acquire a soccer scholarship. While captaining the soccer team, he also maintained academic success, being second in his graduating class. He will be attending the University of Central Lancashire in England for a full ride while studying sports business. He is also the first of his family to attend a four-year college. Gonzalez expresses strong gratitude and will begin classes next fall. This has been Trinity Risper with KEOM Local News, brought to you by Mr. Glass. It is now top of the hour and 93 degrees here in Mesquite.
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0: Coming up next is Come On Eileen by Dexy's Midnight Runners. Now this is from 1983, and I'm here for you from Monday to Thursday, Trinity Risper, 12 to 1. Now coming up next is just a great intern, almost as amazing as me, but don't turn that dial. Coming up next, we have great hits.

0: by Dexie Midnight Runners, 1983. Let's take a look at these roads.
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0: Starting off in Dallas on I-35 East, northbound at Regal Row, there is road construction keeping the right lane closed. You can see about just over a minute of delay in stop-and-go traffic from Empire Central Drive. Moving over to Rowlett on I-30 eastbound at Dal Rock Road, there's also construction keeping that right lane closed. Wrapping up in Louisville on I-35 East, northbound at Farm to Market 1171, there is road construction keeping the roadway reduced to one lane. There's about 9 minutes of delay in stop traffic from Business Highway 121. Remember guys, rear-end collisions are the most common kind of work zone crash. When you're driving through a work zone, don't tailgate. Give yourself enough room to stop in a hurry if you need to.
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0: New Hope is holding their kids' camp from July 6th through 10th in Mesquite. This is for children between 5 and 10 years old who have experienced a significant death loss of a close family member or friend. Camp is from 9 to 1 each day and will include group sessions, creative art and memory projects, activities that will teach coping and resilience, and allowing connection with other grieving children. The deadline to enroll is June 15th. We have a link to their website on the community calendar on our website, keom.fm.
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0: 88.5 KEOM. Taking a look into this afternoon, there's a 30% chance of showers and thunderstorms, mainly after 4 o'clock. Otherwise, it's going to be mostly sunny with a high near 94. The heat index is looking to be as high as 101, though, so make sure you stay hydrated. Moving on to tonight, there's still going to be that 30% chance of showers and thunderstorms going through till 7 o'clock. Otherwise, mostly cloudy with a low around 73. Taking a quick look into Wednesday, it's going to be mostly sunny with a high near 88 and a low around 71. Here in Mesquite, it's currently partly cloudy and 91 degrees. Don't go anywhere. 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Taking a quick look at that traffic, there's still going to be that little bit of road construction keeping the right lane closed on I-30 eastbound between Dalrock Road and Rowlett. This is Lowdown by Boz Skaggs, 1976. Enjoy.

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1: This has got to be the saddest day of my life. I called you here today

eyes that you have. 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When you turn and walk away,

0: TSN News, I'm Tristan Ryans. The World Cup's being played across three countries, but the Broadcast Nerve Center is in Dallas. TSN's John Little takes us inside the International Broadcast Center.
1: The International Broadcast Center is now operational at the K. Bailey Hutchison Convention Center. When the tournament begins, camera feeds from all 16 venues across the U.S., Mexico, and Canada will run through Dallas.
2: The heart at the epicenter of this wave.
1: FIFA President Gianni Infantino says this is where the World Cup reaches the rest of the world.
2: Thank you for making it possible to the world to share these emotions and this experience with all of us.
1: It's the size of 8 football fields and will help deliver coverage of all 104 matches. As many as 3,500 broadcast media professionals will be there, and it will remain open around the clock through the World Cup final July 19th. John Little, TSN News.
0: Homeland Security Secretary Mark Wayne Mullen was in Dallas to honor 3 ICE agents for their heroism during the sniper attack on the Dallas ICE field office last September. Mullen presented agents Andres Gochi, Marcos Solis, and Christopher Pine with the Distinguished Service Medals for their life-saving response to the shooting.
3: These 3 and many others were willing to run towards the gunfire, put their life at risk, put their families at risk of losing their loved ones. I guarantee you their family loves them as much as my family loves me.
0: North Texas Congressman Brandon Gill was also on hand.
4: Thank you guys so much for the work that y'all are doing here to keep this country safe, to keep our border secure.
0: Secretary Mullen added that while they're focused on getting the worst of the worst, they're celebrating the best of the best. And a hearing is underway in Lubbock to determine whether Texas Tech quarterback Brendan Sorbsby can be activated again while his lawsuit against the NCAA goes through the courts.
5: Last month, the organization declared Sorbsby permanently ineligible due to his admitted gambling on his own team and other college sports. Sorbsby finished a gambling addiction treatment program last week where he was diagnosed with gambling disorder and anxiety. His attorney tells KCBD the NCAA's reinstatement guidelines prioritize student-athlete well-being and that the organization did not consult a professional about Sorbsby's mental health condition. The hearing is ongoing, but if Sorbsby's request for an injunction is denied, he could enter the NFL's supplemental draft. Kristen Yates, TSN News.
0: And heads up for folks in and around El Paso, the water from your taps may taste or smell funny for a little while. The city is starting the transition to treating Rio Grande water this week. This happens periodically to conserve the groundwater supply. EP Water says that in the heat, naturally occurring algae in the Rio may become more active. That, along with adjusted water treatment, means a change in odor and taste could be noticeable. This is TSN News.
6: Early to bed, early to rise makes a man healthy, wealthy, and wise.
7: And oh, was Benjamin Franklin wise.
8: So you actually think electricity can pass through metal? Ha! Ben Franklin, go fly a kite!
6: Excellent idea. Where are my keys?
9: Besides the bifocals, Ben invented the Franklin
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4: Russian forces have launched a massive aerial attack on Kyiv and other Ukrainian cities, killing at least 18 civilians and wounding over 100. The assault, which began at night and continued into the day, involved hundreds of drones and dozens of missiles. Israeli drone strikes on southern Lebanon have killed 8 people, including a father and his 2 children. This comes a day after U.S. President Donald Trump said Israel and Hezbollah agreed to reduce fighting. Iran's year-on-year inflation reached a record high in May, the worst since World War II. This highlights the economic struggles faced by average Iranians. Iran's central bank acknowledged the impact of the war with Israel and the U.S. as a catalyst. And Secretary of State Marco Rubio set to face a litany of questions about the Trump administration's fragile and stalling diplomatic efforts around the world when he appears for back-to-back hearings on Capitol Hill for the first time since the Iran war began. I'm Tristan Ryans, TSN News.

0: All Time High by Rita Coolidge, 1983. Let's take a look at these roads, shall we?
1: KEOM Traffic, a courtesy of Total Traffic Network.
0: Starting off in Rowlett on I-30 eastbound between Dalrock Road and Horizon Road in Village Drive, there is road construction, you guessed it, keeping the right lane closed. You can see about a minute of delay, but no stop traffic so far. Moving over to Dallas on I-35 east, northbound at Regal Row, there's also construction keeping the right lane closed. You can see about a minute of delay and slow traffic from Empire Central Drive. Wrapping up in Louisville, there's road construction reducing the roadway to one lane on I-35 east, northbound at Farmer Market, 1171, and Main Street. You'll still see about 2 minutes of delay and stop traffic from Business Highway 121. Make sure to stay safe and drive safe.
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0: 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The City of Mesquite provides a variety of fun and engaging summer camps for children. 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
2: 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A law enforcement vehicle, emergency vehicle, tow truck, or TxDOT vehicle that may be stopped alongside the road. 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
0: Thank you so much, Officer Lopez. Starting off with this afternoon, there's going to be a 30% chance of showers and thunderstorms, mainly after 4 o'clock. Mostly sunny with a high near 94, and the heat index values are going as high as 102. So make sure you stay under the shade and stay hydrated. Moving on to tonight, there's still going to be that chance of showers and thunders going on till 7 o'clock. Otherwise, partly cloudy with a low around 73. Looking into Wednesday, it's going to be mostly sunny with a high near 90 and a low around 71. This has been your weather forecast. I'm Jacob. Here in Mesquite, it's currently partly cloudy and 91 degrees.

0: If You Really Love Me by Stevie Wonder, 1971. Let's take a look at these roads, shall we?
1: KEOM Traffic. A courtesy of Total Traffic Network.
0: Starting off in Dallas on I-20 eastbound at Bonnie View Road, there's an accident keeping the two left lanes blocked. You can see about 8 minutes of delay in stop-and-go traffic from Lancaster Road. Moving over to Addison on Dallas North Poleway southbound approaching Keller Springs Road, there's an accident also keeping the two right lanes blocked. You can see about 16 minutes of delay in stop-and-go traffic from Frankford Road. Wrapping up in Louisville on I-35 East, northbound at Farm to Market 1171 and Main Street, there's still that road construction keeping the roadway reduced to one lane. Now that one lane will be the left side, so make sure you start getting over early if you're heading that way. You can see about 12 minutes of delay in stop traffic from Business Highway 121. I'm Jacob, and this has been your update on the traffic.
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0: I'm Jacob with KEOM Local News. Starting off, the Dollar General Literacy Foundation recently awarded Mesquite Public Library a $6,000 grant to support adult literacy. The funds contribute to a record-setting single-day total of nearly $16 million in grants nationwide, supporting adults, family, and summer literacy programs in the 48 states where Dollar General operates. The Mesquite Library plans to use the fund to expand capacities to support adult literacy learners in Mesquite through instruction and materials. Next up, a Dallas ISD student is making history at City Lab High School. Justin P. has become the school's first valedictorian with autism spectrum disorder. Diagnosed at around age 3, Justin has navigated challenges with speech, social cues, and sensory overstimulation while excelling academically. The class of 2026 senior completed the environmental sustainability pathway and earned top academic honors. He plans to attend the University of Texas at Austin to study biochemistry with the goal of becoming an anesthesiologist. And finally, a Dallas ISD student received a shocking surprise for his soccer career. Joe Gonzalez, Lincoln High School graduate, is the first DISD student to acquire a soccer scholarship. While captaining the soccer team, he also maintained academic success. Being second in his graduating class, he will be attending University of Central Lancashire in England for a full ride while studying sports business. He is also the first of his family to attend a four-year college. Gonzalez expresses his strong gratitude and will begin classes next fall. This has been KEOM Local News, brought to you by Oberg Law Office. It's now top of the hour and 91 degrees in Mesquite.
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0: Sister Golden Hair, America 1975. It's Annabelle Parker back for my second day of the summer internship. I'm so excited to be back this summer, and I loved being at KOM over the school year, and I'm so happy that I get this opportunity over the summer. And I will be on for the next hour, so please listen to hear my voice behind the mic, and let's take a look at those roads.
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0: First off, in Lewisville, we have road construction with only one lane getting by on I-35E northbound at FM 1171 with stop traffic from Business Highway 121 with a 10-minute delay. Next, in Dallas, there's an accident causing the left lane to be blocked on I-20 eastbound at Bonneview Road with stop-and-go traffic from Houston School Road with a 20-minute delay. Lastly, in Rowlett, there's road construction with the right lane closed on I-30 eastbound between Dalrock Road and Horizon Road with stop-and-go traffic from Bass Pro Drive with a 5-minute delay. I'm Annabelle, and that was a check on your commute.
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0: 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The mid-20th century take on the story of Romeo and Juliet, made famous with the 1961 movie, tells the story of Tony and Maria from opposing New York City families, where romance clashes with cultural drama, with soaring Broadway songs and sweeping choreography. 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
2: 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Here's Chris Whitting.
3: Many years ago, books were printed and published the old-fashioned way, with metal type. And that metal type was often set by hand. Those old-time printers had it tough. Popular books required several sets of type. It took hours to assemble duplicate type just to print the same book elsewhere. That's when a guy named Bill Ged had an idea. He figured that a plaster mold of the original type would make it easy to create endless sets of duplicate layouts. Though Bill's creation is now forgotten, today, we're still using the word he coined for his copycat product. He called it stereotyping, a word we're still copying. If old Bill was still around, he'd be amazed to learn that being stereotyped isn't a good thing. With the Success Journal, I'm Chris Whitting.
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0: I'm Annabelle with a check on your forecast. This afternoon, there's a 30% chance of showers and thunderstorms, mainly after 4, but otherwise mostly sunny skies with a high near 94, but it can feel as high as 102. And winds will stay between 5 and 10 miles per hour. Tonight, the 30% chance of showers and thunderstorms are before 7, with partly cloudy skies and a low around 73, and winds staying between 5 and 10 miles per hour. Currently in Mesquite, we're experiencing partly cloudy skies and it's 93. No matter rain or shine, make it a beautiful day.

0: KSN News, I'm Barbara Schwartz. The divorce trial between Texas Attorney General Ken Paxton and his wife, State Senator Angela Paxton, was scheduled for later this month in Collin County, has been canceled. TSN's Chris Fox has more on the impact this may have on the race for Senate.
1: It's being called a victory for Texas Attorney General Ken Paxton. A divorce trial could have been devastating to his Senate campaign. Rice University political scientist Mark Jones says the trial would have aired Paxton's dirty laundry.
2: And would have put a spotlight on one of the more unsavory aspects of his character, that is the multiple affairs and other shenanigans and duplicitous behavior related to the couple's finances.
1: The cancellation also seen as a big victory for Angela Paxton, SMU professor Cal Gilson.
3: This probably means a settlement has been reached, and one can only hope that she got her fair share of the booty.
1: Paxton's lawyer with a statement saying both sides agree that a trial setting is no longer necessary. In Austin, Chris Fox, TSN News.
0: Lame duck Senator John Cornyn, speaking his mind, asked about President Trump tapping Bill Pulte to be the next director of national intelligence. He said,
4: I see no evidence of any qualifications for that job.
0: Pulte is the director of the Federal Housing Finance Agency and the chairman of Fannie Mae and Freddie Mac. Trump, of course, endorsed Cornyn's opponent, Ken Paxton.
4: He won the race fair and square. You know, if you run for elections, you have to learn to trust the voters.
0: Cornyn says Paxton is not fit to serve in the Senate, even though Trump asked the loser to throw his support behind the winner. The attorney representing the family of Sylvia Collins, one of the three victims of last week's Oak Cliff apartment explosion, says a new wrongful death lawsuit filed against Atmos Energy and Barber Drilling aims to hold the companies accountable and ensure similar events don't happen again.
5: The only closure that this family can get is going to be to know that they have taken steps in Sylvia's name and on her behalf to make sure that our communities are going to be safe. Because we can't tolerate this once, and we sure can't take this again. This is a horrible, horrible event for our city.
0: Chris Hamilton says a lawsuit will be a lengthy process. The firm is collecting photos and videos, talking to witnesses, including those who he says have confirmed the smell of gas days before the explosion. Jury selection paused today in Collin County. The murder trial of a teen accused of killing another at a Frisco track meet last year. Some 600 potential jurors reported yesterday. Heads up for people in and around El Paso, because the water from the tap may smell or taste funny for a bit. The city is starting the transition to treating Rio Grande water this week, which happens periodically to conserve the groundwater supply. Statewide average for a gallon of gasoline, $3.77, down 3 cents overnight. Majors tonight, the Rangers at St. Louis, the Astros host Pittsburgh. This is TSN News.
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1: Says he'll abide by a court ruling that has temporarily blocked his $1.8 billion anti-weaponization fund created after a settlement with the IRS. Peace talks stalling between the U.S. and Iran over continued fighting in Lebanon between Israel and Hezbollah. The U.S. is sending $80 million in medical aid to Africa and also committing another $13 million in preparedness efforts to help combat the Ebola outbreak. Trump has signed a new executive order on AI. The new EO asks tech companies like OpenAI, Anthropic, and Google to submit their latest models to the government for review 30 days before the technology is about to be released to the public. And a new survey finds that over 40% of the aircraft technicians who keep America's planes flying are approaching retirement age, and that it has the airline industry scrambling to bring in new workers. I'm Barbara Schwartz on the Texas State Network, TSN.

0: Blackwater, released in 1974 by the Doobie Brothers. Now, fun fact about me, I have two older brothers, and I'm the only girl, and that is great. And sometimes, like, I argue with my brothers and everything, but I do love them, and I wanted to shout them out because it's National Bubba Day, and Bubba is a really common nickname for brothers and everything. And so I just wanted to say thank you to my brothers. Even though we fight and we may not always get along, I do love you. And having an older brother has brought built-in protection, honest perspectives, and unwavering support. And if you're listening and you have a brother, maybe you should say thank you. You know, we don't always say it, and we kind of think it's just spoken, but sometimes it's nice to hear those words, even though we know it's there, but just to hear it, it does mean a lot. And so I just want to say thank you to my older brothers, and I love you. And I do drive now, but I do remember when y'all would give me rides places. And so this traffic update is for you.
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0: First off, in Lewisville, there is road construction with the roadway reduced to one lane on I-35E northbound at FM 1171 with stop traffic from Business Highway 121 with a 10-minute delay. Next, in Dallas, there's an accident causing the left lane to be blocked on I-20 eastbound at Bonneview Road with stop-and-go traffic from Houston School Road with a 10-minute delay. Lastly, in Rowlett, there's road construction with a right lane closed on I-30 eastbound between Dalrock Road and Horizon Road with stop-and-go traffic from Bass Pro Drive with a 5-minute delay. I'm Annabelle Parker, and that was the check on your commute.
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0: 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High school juniors and seniors that have special needs are invited to a special prom. 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
3: Many of us who work in front of the computer or put in long hours in a factory have the risk of developing repetitive strain injury. Dr. Zev Cohen of New York City says carpal tunnel syndrome is number one in this category.
4: The carpal tunnel is located in the bend of the wrist, and through that area goes the flexor tendons that move your wrist, the median nerve that supplies feeling to the wrist, as well as the carpal bones, the bones of your wrist that allow your wrist all the movement that it does. Any swelling or inflammation, anything that presses on that median nerve within the wrist is going to cause carpal tunnel syndrome. Pain or numbness to the first three fingers of the hand, the thumb and two fingers.
3: The best way to avoid carpal tunnel syndrome is to be proactive, taking frequent wrist breaks that include shaking out and stretching your hands and arms. With Checkup on Health, I'm Chris Whitting.
0: 88.5 KEOM, Mesquite. I'm Annabelle with the check on your forecast. This afternoon, there's a 30% chance of showers and thunderstorms, mainly after 4, with mostly sunny skies and a high near 94, but the heat index can be as high as 102, with winds 5 to 10 miles per hour. Tonight, there's a 30% chance of showers and thunderstorms before 7, with partly cloudy skies and a low around 73, with winds staying between 5 and 10 miles per hour. Tomorrow, we're looking at mostly sunny skies with a high near 90 and winds still at 5 to 10 miles per hour and the low around 71. Currently in Mesquite, we're experiencing partly cloudy skies and it's 93. No matter rain or shine, make it a beautiful day.

0: 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Now let's take a look at those roads.
1: KEOM traffic, a courtesy of Total Traffic Network.
0: First off, in Lewisville, there's road construction with only the left lane getting by on I-35E northbound at FM 1171 with stop traffic from Business Highway 121 and a 10-minute delay. To round up, we have a couple things in Dallas. First being an accident with the two left lanes blocked on I-30 eastbound at East Grand Avenue with stop-and-go traffic from 75 Central Expressway with a 15-minute delay. And there's also an accident cleared on I-30 eastbound after Botham John Boulevard with stop-and-go traffic from Beckley Avenue with a 10-minute delay. I'm Annabelle, and that was a check on your commute.
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0: I'm Annabelle with KEOM Local News. A new study ranks Dallas among the most expensive FIFA World Cup destinations for short-term rentals. Student travel company Rustic Pathways compared Airbnb listings in the 16 North American World Cup host cities for June and July. Dallas has the fourth highest average nightly rates, averaging more than $250 a night. Kansas City, Missouri is the most expensive host city by far, averaging nearly $540. Matches in North Texas will be held at AT&T Stadium in Arlington, starting with England versus Croatia on June 17th. Neiman Marcus's downtown Dallas store will be closing for good on September 30th. Saks Global, who acquired Neiman Marcus back in 2024, has been facing severe bankruptcy. They are deciding to focus on supporting their store in North Park Center in Dallas due to the business being 10 times larger than the store in downtown. However, they do plan to incorporate details of the downtown Dallas store into the North Park store to keep alive its rich history. A Dallas ISD student received a shocking surprise for his soccer career. Joe Gonzalez, Lincoln High School graduate, is the first DISD student to acquire a soccer scholarship. While captaining the soccer team, he has also maintained academic success, being second in his graduating class. He will be attending University of Central Lancashire in England for a full ride while studying sports business. He also is the first of his family to attend a four-year college. Gonzalez expresses strong gratitude and will begin classes next fall. This has been KEOM Local News, brought to you by Sarah Naylor, Regal Realtors. It is now top of the hour and 93 degrees here in Mesquite.
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1: It's Time Rewind for June 2nd. In 1935, Babe Ruth, one of the greatest baseball players of all time, ends his major league playing career after 22 seasons, 10 World Series, and 714 home runs. Another baseball legend, Lou Gehrig, dies on this day in 1941 of ALS, a rare type of paralysis now known as Lou Gehrig's disease.
2: And so the Queen has started on her way.
1: Across the pond in 1953.
2: Trafalgar Square.
1: Britain's Queen Elizabeth II is crowned in Westminster Abbey during the first televised coronation ceremony. Ray Charles is king of the singles chart in 1962.
3: I've made up my mind.
1: Donna Summer is hot stuff with her 1979 chart topper. That's Time Rewind. I'm David Mandel.
4: Here's a brief look at your KEOM weather forecast on this Tuesday, June the 2nd. Mostly sunny skies today. Highs will be right around 94 degrees. We will have a 30% chance of some isolated showers and thunderstorms behind a backdoor cold front that will move through the area. Strong winds and some small hail could be possible, but I'm not expecting any severe weather here across the area. Overnight tonight, partly cloudy skies. Overnight lows near 73. And for your Wednesday, should be pretty quiet, a little cooler. Highs will be near 88.5 degrees under sunny skies. In the KEOM Weather Center, I'm meteorologist Copeland Wright.

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1: TSN News, I'm Barbara Schwartz. Ken Paxson's divorce trial scheduled for June 24th in Collin County has been officially canceled. We get more from TSN's Chris Fox.
2: Ken Paxson's divorce lawyers released a statement saying a trial setting is no longer necessary as the parties have made substantial progress towards an amicable solution. It's being called a victory for Ken Paxson, especially due to the impact a trial could have on his Senate campaign. SMU political science professor Cal Gilson.
3: Hanging over the Paxson campaign was the possibility that this divorce would become acrimonious and that Mrs. Paxson would savage him publicly. That seems now to be off the table.
2: Angela Paxson is now in the driver's seat, according to Rice University political scientist Mark Jones.
4: So I would assume that she's probably getting more of what she was asking for than was the case prior to Ken Paxson's victory in the May 26th runoff.
2: In Austin, Chris Fox, TSN News.
1: A grand-scale law enforcement operation has rescued nearly 100 kids across Texas, captured over 200 suspects accused of exploiting minors online. The two-month-long operation Soteria Shield involved 91 statewide agencies. The family of Sylvia Collins, she is one of the three killed in last week's Oak Cliff apartment explosion, has filed a lawsuit against Atmos Energy and Barber Drilling for gross negligence and wrongful death. Their lawyer speaking out.
5: Attorney Chris Hamilton says the lawsuit is seeking answers about what caused the explosion and whether safety procedures were followed.
6: Right now, the closure is simply grieving and burying a loved one, and that's really all the family can focus on. But longer term, I'm confident that one way or another we can get justice in this case that will make it too expensive for companies to make this mistake again.
5: According to the lawsuit, the bomb-like explosion burned Collins alive and says her gruesome death was senseless and easily preventable. He says witnesses are being interviewed, photos and videos are being collected, and says the firm is awaiting DNA results to conclusively identify the body as only a skeleton was recovered. We reached out to both companies but haven't heard back yet. Emily Capatillo, TSN News.
1: Another major business moving out of the Northeast to North Texas. Here's Kurt Lewis.
7: Samsung is leaving its U.S. headquarters in New Jersey and moving to Plano. Largely, this is to consolidate because the company's U.S. semiconductor investments are heavily concentrated in and around Austin. So Samsung says being in the same state and time zone will help simplify decision-making. The company's not saying exactly where in Plano they want to set up, but reports are the move will bring about 1,000 jobs to Collin County.
1: That's Kurt Lewis reporting. Gasoline getting cheaper. The statewide average for a gallon of regular is now $3.77, which is down 3 pennies overnight. In the major tonight, interleague play with the Texas Rangers at St. Louis, Houston Astros hosts the Pittsburgh Pirates. And this is TSN News.
8: Teacher Lauren Johnson returned all the graded essays but one. He believed that one student was capable of more.
9: I don't believe taking the middle of the road is your philosophy. This time, write something you really believe.
8: The student wrote a new one about excellence. Instead of just grading an essay, Mr. Johnson changed a life. I am that student. I became a writer, and I wrote this to thank him.
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1: State Marco Rubio in the hot seat on Capitol Hill testifying today, where he faced tough questions on an array of issues, but in a

majority of them focused on the war in Iran. Delaney Hall, the immigration facility in Newark, New Jersey, has been the flashpoint for protests, now at the center of two separate lawsuits, one from the state, one from the city. Protesters demonstrating against conditions reportedly inside the detention facility. The Trump administration defending its plan to send Americans who may have been exposed or infected with Ebola to a facility in Kenya. The facility appears to be on hold for now after it was blocked by a Kenyan court. California voters go to the polls today in a high-stakes primary in the race for governor. The two top vote-getters tonight advance in the gubernatorial race, regardless of party. I'm Barbara Schwartz on that Texas State Network, TSN 1.

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1: Mr. Glass, a proud sponsor of KEOM. 972-669-0951. Replacing glass throughout the Metroplex since 1962.
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6: Well, get ready for another hot day here across North Texas, but we do have a little relief on the way. Here's a look at your KEOM weather forecast on this Tuesday. Another sunny day here across the area. Highs will be in the mid to lower 90s. We do have a slight chance for some showers and thunderstorms behind a weak cold front that will be moving through the area. Overnight tonight, partly cloudy skies. Overnight lows near 73. A little bit cooler behind that front tomorrow for your Wednesday. Mostly sunny skies. Highs near 88.5 degrees. And then we see another isolated chance for some showers and thunderstorms as we head into Thursday. Highs near 90, and an even better chance for Friday. 50% chance there. Highs right back near 90. In the KEOM Weather Center, I'm meteorologist Copeland Wright.

0: music from across the pond on 88.5 KELM. The UK's Howard Jones and Ireland's The Corrs right before that. 8.5 minutes after the hour. Good afternoon. I'm Patrick Ross. Thank you for listening to 88.5 FM.
1: KEOM traffic, a courtesy of Total Traffic Network.
0: We have a traffic tie-up near Louisville right now. Road construction on the northbound side of I-35 has the roadway reduced to one lane at FM 1171 and Main Street. Traffic is stopped from Business Highway 121. In Dallas, a disabled vehicle has the right center lane blocked on LBJ Freeway. It's on the eastbound side right before Plano Road. The slowdown is from Skillman Street. The delay is only a couple of minutes, but keep an eye out. In Dallas, an accident on southbound I-35 at Walnut Hill Lane. The right shoulder is being blocked. The slowdown is from Royal Lane. Another short delay, only a couple of minutes. This one's more like 15 to 20 minutes. It's in Grapevine, an accident on the southbound side of 121 right before Hall Johnson Road. The two left lanes are blocked. The slowdown is from Highway 114.
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Leo Sayer on 88.5 KEOM. We have a severe thunderstorm warning in effect for northwestern Rockwall County, south central Collin County, and northeastern Dallas County in effect until 4:30, another 15 or 16 minutes. It does include Mesquite and surrounding communities.

0: No misunderstanding. Wall Street did close higher today with all three major averages posting fresh records. Oh, I love fresh records. That toasted flavor of fresh ticker tape coming out. Key tech names added lift to the broader market with Marvell Technology up 15% on a prediction the chip maker could become the next trillion-dollar company. Wow. Shares of Hewlett-Packard surged nearly 30% on strong second-quarter earnings. At the closing bell, the Dow gained 228 points, winding up at 51,307. The S&P 500 added 9 points to close at 7609. Again, that's a new high. And the NASDAQ rose 7 to 27093.
1: Stardate June 2nd.
2: 100 feet.
1: 60 years ago today, NASA was making its first attempt to land on the moon. Surveyor 1 had been launched 3 days earlier.
3: 3, 2, 1, we have ignition. We have liftoff.
1: The robotic lander touched down in a crater in the Ocean of Storms, a giant volcanic plain. It was a precursor to the Apollo missions, which would land astronauts on the moon. Surveyor wasn't the first probe to land on the moon. A Soviet mission beat it by a few months. But Surveyor was more sophisticated. It carried a television camera to beam back images of its surroundings. Surveyor transmitted its first pictures just minutes after landing. And during its first lunar day, almost 14 Earth days, it snapped more than 10,000 images. They showed a surface coated with small rocks and pockmarked by small craters. The rim of the crater Surveyor landed in was visible in the distance. Pictures of its landing pads revealed important details about the texture of the lunar surface, as this NASA documentary pointed out.
4: A lunar surface texture, not thick layers of loose dust into which spacecraft or men could sink. In the area of the Ocean of Storms, man can land and walk on the lunar surface.
1: Surveyor 1 survived the frigid lunar night, taking hundreds more pictures the next day. Scientists even raised it the following January, 7 months after its historic landing on the moon. For the University of Texas at Austin MacDonald Observatory, I'm Billy Henry.

As you've heard, we have a severe thunderstorm warning in effect until 4:30 for northwestern Rockwall County, south central Collin County, and southeastern Dallas County. Concurrently, we also have a severe thunderstorm warning until 4:30 for southwestern Kaufman County, northeastern Ellis County, and southeastern Dallas County. Our forecast obviously calls for some storms this afternoon. There's a chance of that tonight as well, about a 30% probability before 4 o'clock. After that, merely partly cloudy with the overnight low around 73. Tomorrow, mostly sunshine, no perturbations in sight. The high should be about 89. Some more rain possible on Thursday. Partly cloudy right now, north winds at 7, and it's 93 officially at Mesquite Metro Airport.

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1: In Dallas right now, we have an accident on the northbound side of the Dallas North Tollway. Traffic is getting by only on the right shoulder at Inwood Road. Traffic is slow from there back to Walnut Hill Lane. Right now, about a 25-minute delay.
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1: TSN News, I'm Austin York. The divorce trial between Texas Attorney General Ken Paxton and his wife, State Senator Angela Paxton, scheduled for later this month in Collin County, has been canceled.
2: It's being called a victory for Texas Attorney General Ken Paxton. A divorce trial could have been devastating to his Senate campaign. Rice University political scientist Mark Jones says the trial would have aired Paxton's dirty laundry.
3: And would have put a spotlight on one of the more unsavory aspects of his character, that is the multiple affairs and other shenanigans and duplicitous behavior related to the couple's finances.
2: The cancellation also seen as a big victory for Angela Paxton, SMU Professor Cal Gilson.
4: This probably means a settlement has been reached, and one can only hope that she got her fair share of the booty.
2: Paxton's lawyer with a statement saying both sides agree that a trial setting is no longer necessary. In Austin, Chris Fox, TSN News.
1: The attorney representing the family of Sylvia Collins, one of the three victims of last week's Oak Cliff apartment explosion, says a new wrongful death lawsuit has been filed against Atmos Energy and Barba Drilling.
5: The only closure that this family can get is going to be to know that they have taken the steps in Sylvia's name and on her behalf to make sure that our communities are going to be safe. Because we can't tolerate this once, and we sure can't take this again. This is a horrible, horrible event for our city.
1: Chris Hamilton says the lawsuit will be a lengthy process, but says the firm is already collecting photos and videos and talking to witnesses, including those who have confirmed the smell of gas days before the explosion. Another major business is moving out of the Northeast and coming on to Texas.
6: Samsung is leaving its U.S. headquarters in New Jersey and moving to Plano. Largely, this is to consolidate because the company's U.S. semiconductor investments are heavily concentrated in and around Austin. So Samsung says being in the same state and time zone will help simplify decision-making. The company's not saying exactly where in Plano they want to set up, but reports are the move will bring about 1,000 jobs to Collin County.
1: For a few hours today, the San Antonio Spurs and the New York Knicks held practices on the floor that had the NBA Finals logo painted at midcourt in San Antonio. Victor Wembanyama, known as the Alien, was asked about the narrative that the Spurs lack experience.
7: The lack of experience is a strength of us.
8: What do you mean by strength?
7: Because we don't know. We can do impossible stuff because we don't know it's impossible.
1: The Spurs are a 4.5-point favorite to end the game tomorrow night, which is game one. Tip is at 7:30 in the Alamo City. This is TSN News.
9: Imagine a disease that affects more than 10 million Americans, more than AIDS, Parkinson's, ALS, MS, and muscular dystrophy combined. Yet few know its name. Some years ago, my mom was diagnosed with breast cancer, and after surgery, she developed lymphedema, LE, a cruel and chronic disease affecting 10 million Americans that occurs when the lymphatic system is compromised, leaving one with a lifetime of severe swelling and pain. What we found out later is its severity might have been lessened or possibly even prevented if only we were better informed. That's why I'm urging anyone facing cancer treatment to get educated. 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
1: Secretary of State Marco Rubio says he's optimistic about the potential for a resumption in nuclear talks with Iran despite a shaky ceasefire. He told lawmakers the Iranians have agreed to negotiate on nuclear points that they had not been willing to address in the past. The White House Correspondents Association's dinner has been rescheduled for July 24th. The event was initially disrupted in April by an assassination attempt on President Donald Trump. Serena Williams is returning to professional tennis at the age of 44 after nearly 4 years away from the sport. The WTA Tour has announced that the 23-time

I'm Grand Slam singles champion, has accepted a wild card invitation to play doubles at the upcoming Queen's Club Grass Court Tournament. I'm Austin York on the Texas State Network, TSN News.

Swing Out Sister on 88.5 KEOM. Am I the same girl? 436. The storm warnings have expired without further comment. 93 degrees, partly cloudy here in Mesquite.

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0: In Rockwall, the accident on eastbound I-30 is now being cleared. That was positioned right before Horizon Road and Village Drive. The slowdown is back to Zion Road. Still about a 35 to 40 minute delay. In Dallas, we have an accident on the tollway. Two left lanes are blocked on the northbound side at Inwood Road. Watch for the slowdown from Northwest Highway. Expect about a half-hour delay. In Grapevine, a 15 to 20-minute delay with an accident on southbound 121. That one is blocking the two left lanes on the southbound side right before Hall Johnson Road. The slowdown is from Highway 114. And we have that tie-up in Lewisville right now. Road construction on northbound I-35 has the roadway reduced to one lane from FM 1171 and Main Street. The traffic stoppage is back to the Sam Rayburn Highway 121. And in Midlothian, just a little bit of a slowdown with road construction on the northbound side of Highway 67 at Shiloh Road.
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0: 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Thank you for making us part of your Tuesday afternoon. Mesquite Arts Theater's production of Wonka will be on stage at the Mesquite Arts Theater June 5th through the 21st. This whimsical adaptation is packed with imaginative sets, unforgettable songs, and lessons on greediness, kindness, and family. 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
2: You're listening to The Human Bird, Joe Belmont, with Byron Harlan, and you're on the Soundbeat. Goethe's Devil did it. Superstitious ship captains and newsroom editors alike forbid it. And NYU philosophy professor Charles Shaw went a step further in a New York Times article in 1931. Whistling, he said, is the unmistakable sign of the moron. It's only the inferior and maladjusted individual who ever seeks emotional relief in such a bird-like act as that of whistling. Joe Belmont would have differed. He made a career out of whistling, impersonating our feathered friends for dozens of recordings in the early 1900s. You've been listening to The Blue Jay and the Thrush, an Edison Blue Amberol cylinder from 1914. 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I'm Brett Barry.
0: 88.5 You might still be whistling up a thunderstorm or two between now and 7 o'clock tonight, but that's about all. Partly cloudy skies in the main with the low tonight around 73. It'll be sunny tomorrow, fairly warm but not blisteringly hot with a high around 89. Then another chance of showers and thunderstorms Thursday afternoon with a high expected around 87. Looks like a pretty good chance of rain coming up on Saturday, 50% during the day, 60% later in the afternoon, and 50% Saturday night as well. Partly cloudy skies right now. It's 93 at Mesquite Metro Airport. 88.

baby. B52s on 88.5 KEOM at 5 minutes after 5 o'clock. Good afternoon. The automated weather observation system at Mesquite Metro Airport reporting a thunderstorm with rain. Quite a drop in temperature, 75 degrees over there right now. I don't know, it's dry here at Broadcasting Hall.

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1: Right now in Garland, we have an accident being cleared on the westbound side of I-30 at Bass Pro Drive. The slowdown is from Horizon Road and Village Drive. Right now, about a 10 to 15 minute delay. We also have an accident being cleared on the Dallas North Tollway. It's on the northbound side at Inwood. The slowdown is from Northwest Highway. Just under a 10 minute delay for that. In Grapevine, watch for an accident currently working on southbound 121. It has the two left lanes blocked right before Hall Johnson Road. Slow down back to Highway 114, about a 20-minute delay. And in Lewisville, still have road construction tying things up on northbound I-35. The roadway is reduced to one lane at FM 1171 and Main Street. Traffic is stopped from Frankford Road.
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2: I'm Patrick Ross with a look at the KEOM community calendar. 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Again, that's coming up this Thursday night at the Mesquite Arts Center. Mesquite Parks and Recreation will celebrate National Trails Day this Saturday with a special Walking for Wellness event. This interactive experience blends outdoor fun with recreational challenges. Along the trail, for example, walkers can test their skills by hopping through tires or walking a balance beam. The more laps completed, the more prizes you can win. Again, it'll be this Saturday from 9 to 11 at Dunford Heritage Trail. Teens ages 12 to 17 are invited to the monthly Teen Turnout Night, a safe and fun way for teens to play, socialize, and eat for free. Activities will include music, video games, an open gym, and more. The next one is coming up at Town East Pool this Saturday night from 6 to 8. And Historic Mesquite's Florence Ranch Homestead has launched a new summer field trip program. Groups of up to 40 kids can enjoy a hands-on experience at the ranch, including a guided tour, cowboy and ranch-themed activities, nature exploration, and more. 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
2: A severe thunderstorm warning is in effect till 6 o'clock this evening for western Dallas County and northwestern Ellis County in the KEOM listening area. Mesquite is not included, but Dallas is, and so is Irving, Grand Prairie, Carrollton, Grapevine, Cedar Hill, Coppell, and Farmers Branch and neighbors. In Mesquite right now, I'm not sure what's going on outside. I'll have to go look again, but it says 75 degrees right now at Mesquite Metro Airport.

spelled like double but pronounced double on 88.5 KEOM. Captain of Her Heart from 1986. 23 minutes after the hour, and Total Traffic Network says look for an accident on the eastbound side of the Bush Turnpike at Midway in Dallas. It has the two right lanes blocked. The slowdown is from Kelly Boulevard and Trinity Mills Road. The delay is about 15 minutes.

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0: Mrs. Paxton would savage him publicly. That seems now to be off the table.
1: Angela Paxton in the driver's seat, according to Rice University political scientist Mark Jones.
2: So I would assume that she's probably getting more of what she was asking for than was the case prior to Ken Paxton's victory in the May 26 runoff.
1: Last July, the state senator announced she was filing for divorce on biblical grounds. Texas Attorney General Paxton today in Washington meeting with President Trump. The White House expected to meet with Senate Majority Leader John Thune, who supported Senator Cornyn during the Republican primary runoff. He'll also have a fundraising event with the other Senate Republicans, including Ted Cruz. Lame duck Senator Cornyn speaking his mind, asked about President Trump tapping Bill Pulte to be the next director of national intelligence.
3: I see no evidence of any qualifications for that job.
1: Pulte's the director of the Federal Housing Finance Agency, chairman of Fannie Mae and Freddie Mac, and Trump, of course, endorsed Cornyn's opponent, Ken Paxton.
3: He won the race fair and square. You know, if you run for elections, you have to learn to trust the voters.
1: Cornyn maintains Paxton is not fit to be a senator. The family of Sylvia Collins, one of three killed in last week's Oak Cliff, South Dallas apartment explosion, files a lawsuit against Atmos Energy and Barba Drilling for gross negligence and wrongful death. The family attorney speaking out.
4: Attorney Chris Hamilton says the lawsuit is seeking answers about what caused the explosion and whether safety procedures were followed.
5: Right now, the closure is simply grieving and burying a loved one, and that's really all the family can focus on. But longer term, I'm confident that one way or another we can get justice in this case that will make it too expensive for companies to make this mistake again.
4: According to the lawsuit, the bomb-like explosion burned Collins alive and says her gruesome death was senseless and easily preventable. He says witnesses are being interviewed, photos and videos are being collected, and says the firm is awaiting DNA results to conclusively identify the body as only a skeleton was recovered. We reached out to both companies but haven't heard back yet. Emily Capatillo, TSN News.
1: The statewide average for a gallon of gasoline, $3.77, down 3 pennies overnight. In the majors tonight, interleague play with the Texas Rangers, the St. Louis Cardinals and the Houston Astros hosting Pittsburgh, and this is TSN News.
6: He was just a teenager when his father died in a robbery. 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Through his loss, Jerry Siegel imagined a new hero. 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
0: In Dallas right now, we have an accident on the Bush Turnpike on the eastbound side at Midway. It has the two right lanes blocked. The slowdown is from Josie Lane, and it's about a 25 to 30-minute delay. Closer to 25, I hope. Also in Dallas, an accident being cleared from the southbound side of Highway 67 at Loop 12 Ledbetter and Pentagon Way. The slowdown is from R.L. Thornton, I-35 R.L. Thornton. Short delay there of just under 5 minutes. Also a short delay in the Colony, near the Colony, with an accident on the Sam Rayburn. Two left lanes blocked on the northbound side of 121 at Plano Parkway and Page Road. The slowdown is from Josie and Main Street. And in Grapevine, watch for an accident being cleared on the southbound side of Highway 121 right before Hall Johnson. At long last, traffic is slow from Highway 114, just under a 10-minute delay.
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1: As a child, sitting down for a home-cooked meal made by my mom always brought the family together. 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It brightens my day to hear her personal stories about family and food. I've been inspired to savor all my moments and bring them to the table to share with my family. If you're looking for new recipes, new ingredients, and new ideas that can turn even a routine meal into something you can savor with your family, tune in to A Savory Moment here on KEOM every Friday at 6:45 in the morning, 3:45 in the afternoon, or 6:45 in the evening. 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
3: Weather. A severe thunderstorm warning remains in effect for northwestern Ellis County and western Dallas County for another 13 minutes or so. It expires at 7 o'clock. We have a 30% chance of rain before 7 o'clock. I'd say we've gone past the 30% coverage area. I think we're doing quite a bit more than that. Otherwise, look for partly cloudy skies overnight with a low near 73. Tomorrow should be mostly sunny with a high around 89. More rain expected Thursday and Thursday night. Quite a bit more on Saturday. In Mesquite right now, southeast winds gusting to 30 miles per hour. That was the latest report at the airport. Not sure if it's still doing that or not. 69% humidity, thunderstorms, light rain, and breezy conditions throughout the area. And the last recorded temperature, 75 at Mesquite Metro.

0: 75 degrees in Mesquite at 559. 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HEB is one step closer to opening its first store in the city of Dallas after filing a construction permit for a location at I-635 and Hillcrest Road. According to the permit, construction is expected to begin in March of 2027, with the store projected to open in September 2028. Even though some neighbors raise concerns about the development, such as an increase in traffic and noise pollution, the project received a zoning approval from the City of Dallas Council in a 14-to-1 vote in December 2025. HEB said the store is expected to create 800 jobs and generate an estimated $24 million in tax revenue for Dallas over the next 5 years. As one store begins to open, another one closes. Neiman Marcus's downtown Dallas store will be closing for good on September 30th. Saks Global, who acquired Neiman Marcus back in 2024, has been facing severe bankruptcy. They're deciding to focus on supporting their store in North Park Center in Dallas due to the business being 10 times larger than the store in downtown. However, they do plan to incorporate details of the downtown store into the North Park location to keep alive its rich history. And the city of Salina is the fastest growing town in the nation. Over the years, Salina has grown from a quiet country town surrounded by cattle to a booming burb with subdivisions springing up everywhere. Data from the Census Bureau say Salina grew 25% between 2024 and 2025. Infrastructure projects such as road work and new water and sewer lines are in progress to keep up with the explosive growth. And the locals say Salina has managed to hang on to its small-town appeal. And the Mavericks will be moving out of downtown Dallas for the first time ever and relocating to the far north side. The former site of Valley View Mall will be the home of the Mavs' new arena and an accompanying entertainment district. The team is now in option agreements to buy more than 100 acres near Preston Road and LBJ Freeway. So far, there's no timeline for the construction or completion of the project. That's KEOM News. I'm Patrick Ross.
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1: KEOM Traffic, a courtesy of Total Traffic Network.
0: In Balch Springs right now, we have an accident on westbound I-20. It has the two left lanes blocked at, near Beltline Road. Not a long delay, but watch for stop-and-go traffic from Lawson Road and Lassiter. In Rockwall, an accident being cleared on westbound I-30. It's near Texas 205, exit 68 for Goliad Street. The traffic is slow from FM 3549, exit 70, just under a 10-minute delay for that. In Dallas, watch for a crash on southbound Highway 67. That one has the two left lanes blocked near Keast. The slowdown is from I-35, R.L. Thornton, about a 5-minute delay for that. Near the Colony, an accident being cleared on the Sam Rayburn Tollway. It's on the northbound side at Plano Parkway and Page Road. The slowdown is from Business Highway 121, about a 10-minute delay there. And if you're northbound on I-35 heading toward Louisville, you've got a one-hour delay at least waiting for you. Road construction has reduced the roadway to one lane on the northbound side at Main Street and FM 1171. Traffic is stopped from Highway 190, the Bush Turnpike.
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0: And we have a report of some flooding in Irving, westbound 183. At Valley View Lane, traffic getting by in the left lane and on the shoulder. Again, that's due to flooding. Traffic is slow or stopped from around Carl Road. Watch out.

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2: It's Time Rewind for June 2nd. In 1935, Babe Ruth, one of the greatest baseball players of all time, ends his major league playing career after 22 seasons, 10 World Series, and 714 home runs. Another baseball legend, Lou Gehrig, dies on this day in 1941 of ALS, a rare type of paralysis now known as Lou Gehrig's disease.
3: And so the Queen has started on her way.
2: Across the pond in 1953. Britain's Queen Elizabeth II is crowned in Westminster Abbey during the first televised coronation ceremony. Ray Charles is king of the singles chart in 1962.
4: I've made up my mind.
2: Donna Summer is Hot Stuff with her 1979 chart topper. That's Time Rewind. I'm David Mandel.

now calling for about a 40% chance of showers and thunderstorms, mainly before 7 o'clock tonight. Otherwise, partly cloudy, 73 overnight. Sunny tomorrow and 89, 73 and cloudy right now in Mesquite.

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1: TSN News, I'm Barbara Schwartz. Texas Secretary of State Jay Nelson is stepping down from her position. Her last day will be Friday, July the 17th. She's held the office for 3 years. Previously, she was a state senator from North Texas. Secretary of State is the top elections official for the state. The divorce trial of Texas Attorney General Ken Paxton and his wife, State Senator Angela Paxton, that was scheduled for later this month in Collin County, has been canceled. Now, this is being called a victory for Paxton, Ken Paxton, because a trial would have been devastating to his U.S. Senate campaign. Rice University political scientist Mark Jones says the trial would have aired Paxton's dirty laundry.
2: It would have put a spotlight on one of the more unsavory aspects of his character, that is the multiple affairs and other shenanigans and duplicitous behavior related to the couple's finances.
1: The cancellation of the divorce trial being seen as a victory for Angela Paxton, SMU professor Cal Gilson.
3: This probably means a settlement has been reached, and one can only hope that she got her fair share of the booty.
1: Paxton's divorce lawyers released a statement saying both sides agree a trial setting is not necessary any longer. Attorney General Paxton is in Washington meeting with President Trump at the White House, expected to meet with Senate Majority Leader John Thune, who supported Senator John Cornyn during the Republican Party primary. He'll also have a fundraising event with other Senate Republicans, including Ted Cruz of Texas. Lame duck Senator Cornyn speaking his mind. He was asked about Trump, President Trump, papping Bill Pulte to be the next director of national intelligence.
4: I see no evidence of any qualifications for that job.
1: Pulte is the director of the Federal Housing Finance Agency, chairman of Fannie Mae and Freddie Mac. Trump, of course, endorsed Cornyn's opponent, Ken Paxton.
4: He won the race fair and square. You know, if you run for elections, you have to learn to trust the voters.
1: Cornyn says Paxton, though, is not fit to serve as the senator. San Antonio Spurs fans fired up for the team's first run in NBA Finals since 2014, but their wallets may not be as enthusiastic.
5: I've seen tickets on sale for upwards of $2K.
6: This fan says she's not only priced out of seeing the Spurs compete for the NBA championship, but even showing her Spurs spirit is getting out of hand.
5: You know, I went into Academy, a church for $50 alone.
6: Tickets for the Frostbank Center are fetching over $1,000 for upper level, lower level command $2,000, and premium seats are nearly $50,000.
5: It's nice, though. For those who can.
6: First two games are in San Antonio. The entire series will be televised. Eric Likem, TSN News.
1: White Castle breaks ground in its first ever restaurant in Texas, going to be at Grandscape in this shopping area in the colony. Statewide average for a gallon of gasoline is $3.77, down 3 cents overnight. Tonight, the majors, it's all interleague play with the Rangers at St. Louis. The Astros host Pittsburgh. This is TSN News.
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1: 20 minutes before the hour, and good news in Ball Springs. That accident on westbound I-20 approaching Beltline has at last been cleared. No longer a factor. Bad news in Garland. We got a new accident on eastbound I-30. The two right lanes are blocked at the George Bush exit 61B, and the slowdown from Broadway to Beltline will cost you about 20 minutes, maybe a little more. In Irving, watch out for flooding on westbound 183. Traffic getting by in the left lane and on the shoulder at Valley View Lane. Position yourself accordingly. We basically have a traffic stoppage from Carl Road and a long delay, of course. And in Lewisville, we still have road construction on the northbound side of I-35. The roadway reduced to one lane at Main Street and FM 1171. Traffic is stopped from 190, the Bush Turnpike, for a long delay.
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0: the always percussive, if not downright concussive, Janet Jackson, 88.5 KEOM. Yep, it is. 6:45. Patrick here with a reminder. Mesquite High School will be offering a youth basketball camp for girls and boys in first through eighth grades. It'll be in the evenings from 5:30 to 7:30, June 8th through the 11th, and they'll focus on fundamentals, skills, and competition. Registration is $50 for the 4-day camp. We have a link to that on our register. 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Just look for the community calendar.
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2: 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Dental x-rays are a vital diagnostic tool in the field of dentistry that enable dentists to gain insights into a patient's oral health beyond what is visible to the naked eye. These radiographic images play a pivotal role in identifying dental issues, formulating dental treatment plans, and monitoring progress over time. Dental radiography involves the use of low doses of radiation to capture detailed images of teeth, bones, and surrounding tissues. These images provide valuable information about a range of dental concerns, including cavities, infections, bone loss, developmental abnormalities, and the positioning of teeth. They are instrumental in making an accurate diagnosis and designing effective treatment strategies. There are several types of dental x-rays, each serving a specific purpose. Bite wing x-rays show the upper and lower back teeth, helping detect cavities between teeth and assessing the fit of dental restorations. Periapical x-rays capture individual teeth from root to crown, providing a comprehensive view of the tooth structure and surrounding bone. Panoramic x-rays offer a broad image of the entire oral cavity, including all teeth and their relative positions. Advancements in dental radiography have led to the development of digital x-ray technology. Digital x-rays use electronic sensors instead of traditional film to capture images, offering several advantages such as reduced radiation exposure, immediate image availability, and the ability to enhance and manipulate images for better diagnosis. Despite its benefits, dental radiography requires careful consideration of patient safety. Dentists adhere to strict guidelines to minimize radiation exposure using lead aprons and thyroid collars when necessary to protect patients from unnecessary exposure. Pregnant patients are usually advised to defer routine x-rays until they are deemed essential for diagnosis and treatment. Dental radiography serves as an essential tool in modern dentistry, enabling practitioners to see beyond the surface and uncover hidden dental problems. These images aid in accurate diagnosis, treatment planning, and progress evaluation, ultimately contributing to improved oral health and outcomes for patients. The evolution of digital technology has further enhanced the efficiency and safety of dental radiology, making it an indispensable aspect of comprehensive dental care. Always seek the advice of your dental provider with any questions or issues you may have. Specific recommendations may vary in different circumstances, so individual consultation is important. This has been your Dental Health Minute. I'm Dr. Lalonde. 88.5
0: KEOM, Mesquite weather. Still some shower and thunderstorm activity happening in southeast Denton County right now. Carrollton and Richardson are still getting a bit wet. We've got some light showers in Duncanville as well right now, but all this should be moving out. Pretty much has moved out and should be gone pretty much after 7 o'clock tonight. After that, partly cloudy skies and a low about 73 by daybreak tomorrow. East winds at 5 to 10 miles per hour. Tomorrow, sunny and pretty nice. Light east breezes, a high around 89. Partly cloudy tomorrow night at 71. Then on Thursday, another round of showers and thunderstorms with about 30% coverage developing after lunchtime. The high Thursday, about 87 degrees. A slight chance of rain on Friday, and then a pretty good chance on Saturday. 50 to 60% coverage, it looks like. East winds at 5 miles per hour right now, 78% humidity, and with mostly cloudy skies right now in Mesquite, it's 73.